wanting people to listen, you can't just tap them on the shoulder anymore. You have to hit them with a sledgehammer.

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It's a quest. It's a quest for fun. 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

Hi, this is JS1 of the Cold Cuts crew. 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

0: Oh, you should be coming on pretty soon, dude. How much do you smoke?
1: This will be a little demonstration of that. Listen up.
2: What was that?
1: That was my skull. I'm so wasted.
2: Oh, man.
1: What is this stuff?
2: That's
1: the old mushroom. Doesn't that stuff cause brain damage?
0: Only if you take it, like, every day for a month.
1: Bitchin'.

0: No? What's the difference? 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
1: I don't know. I guess I could, but why? It's two-dimensional on the screen. It's not flesh and blood, Gary.
0: Well, I know that, but, you know, we can use it. We can ask it questions. We can put it in real-life sexual situations and see our reaction. 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

0: Doc. 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Out of a DeLorean?
1: The way I see it, if you're gonna build a time machine into a car, why

DJ Jazzy Jeff and the Cold Cuts crew. My man DJ Spinbad, yo, I want you to drop that shit like this. That different shit, what is that shit, yo? You know what I mean? DJ Jazzy Jeff, Cold Cuts, rock on, that shit. That shit, you know, you used to drop the shit. 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
1: I threw that filthy thing away. I don't know where you really found it or what you're trying to prove.
0: What I learned in the dream clinic, that's what I'm trying to prove, Mother. Rod didn't kill Tina. And he didn't hang himself.
1: He's this guy. He's after us in our dreams. But that's just not reality, Nancy.
0: It's real, Mama.
1: Feel it.
0: Give me that damn thing. It even has his name written in it. Fred Krueger, Mom. Fred Krueger. Do you know who that is, Mother? Because if you do, you better tell me, because he's after me now.

0: This is Captain Over, Mr. Murdoch, and Mr. Boston. This is Joey Hammond.
1: Oh, hi, Joey.
2: Come on up here, you can see better.
3: Joey, we have something here for our special visitors. Would you like to have it?
4: Thank you. Thanks a lot.
3: You ever been in a cockpit before?
4: No, sir, I've never been up in a plane before.
3: You ever seen a grown man naked?
2: Do you want me to check the weather, Clarence?
3: No, why don't you take care of it? Joey, you ever hang around the gymnasium?
4: We better get back to Joey.
3: No, Joey can stay here for a while if you like. Joey, you like movies about gladiators?

0: We're not gonna fall for a banana in the tailpipe.
1: You're not gonna fall for the banana in the tailpipe?
0: It should be more natural, brother. It should flow out like this. Look, man, I ain't falling for no banana in my tailpipe. See, that's more natural for us. You've been hanging out with this dude too long. I'm sorry, I'm just fucking with you. That's funny to me, sorry.

0: Television invites you to the hottest party of the year, Dick Clark's New Year's Rockin' Eve 1983. This year's hosts, from the hit television shows Too Close for Comfort and Happy Days, Lydia Cornell and Anson Williams.
1: Okay, anybody ready for some music?
2: Yeah!
1: I think they're ready.
3: Then what do you say we start putting a rockin' into this New Year's Eve with two guys who've taken the record industry by storm?
1: Their first self-produced album, Voices, was not only certified gold, but it also produced four hit singles, including three top tens and a number one smash.
3: And here they are now with their giant hit, Maneater.
1: Derek!

0: 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What do we need rubbers for?
1: Let the initiation begin.

0: subenga. Oh, na mangwe juma. Come on, Sanchani.
1: Make no mistake. This is Radio Aqua.
0: And you bring your subenga. Abenga na mangwe juma. Oh, and Sanchani. Kase Yesu beye.
1: Make no mistake, this is Radio Aqua 89866.
2: Yo, Chief of Mama Chin, and Nano P, about Radio Aqua. So, and I am meaning that Edika, our October Bosum, the 3rd of October 2026. And I say, I da Germany East and West, a Kaboom, in T. Anope, say, only me, a Tiasia, no, say, Cassia Rade, and I was say. Se wa hwe so wa boy ho ban na ye tinkwem na ye story ejina ye na so na ye kase rade uni ye die ye anope ye mama che mama kwa baba radio kwa baso mana mfo mutien e wo 89.6 megahertz headbook fo mutien e wo 105.4 megahertz o mfie mukamu babia Internet news soon, you are suffering as a mutiny or www.bemudafun.org. A mama chain or cobble and no pain. Mammy Cassafa Macusi Opoque to say, yet the 3 hours of live broadcast near the free Bemudafun studios at the bread with your cobble tearful. A mama chain, Mama Quaba. 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And a baby, I know, yet the Tuntunum Emma Asafu Yehoa. If so, then I wash your soul, a boy who buying. 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I'm from the feeding into one of the radio Aqua FM. No more chimbium. I don't see.

any I want so only with him. 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

I think one of the things I learned at a point in my life where it felt like believers were, I understand when all our prayer is Father help me, it can get some way. That is all we say. But it also doesn't take away the fact that he's the only one that many times can help us. Because sometimes we are told it's too much, so don't ask. So you see believers struggling and they feel like if I go to God and say, Father help me. You know, I realized something, that the expression Lord help me, it's a full prayer. Because sometimes how you would explain the help you need, you don't even know. Because there's sometimes that it's so real, the struggle is so real, all you can say is, Lord help me. Because I don't know how to explain the kind of help. Because sometimes what we feel in ourselves, we do not know. I see, last night, something funny was happening. I mean, at a point, when we finished, see, when I said I was in pain yesterday, I'm not talking about small pain. I was in pain. Because the thing is, I feel the pain both here in my chest and the same place at the back. So when I raise my hand like this, so sometimes you see I would do this, then I'll do like I'm dancing, but it was choking me. So when I got back into the room, I just laid down. So my wife was like, how are you going to sleep? I said, I don't know. Because if I lay on my back, why worse? So imagine the thing, you're feeling it both at your chest and at the back. And so better when you man, better with you. I don't even know. So all I said was, Father, just help me. I mean, at this point, because you know what? A few days ago, I ran God knows how many tests. They made me run every test possible. And the thing is, they can't find anything. I've done blood tests. I've done...

Yo, Otifo, about 7:32, so that's number 5:32 over Ghana. Yes, I'm my champion, my reader, Kwaba, so. 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Internet, no, so Muti, our www.bermudafung.org, and my champion. Ebedai Huaba Nayashe in Sem Baku Munibia Edi Akotine or Germany. See, you say, and ne a holiday. And she say, what sorry, why are you say, oh, Bekruma Bedija, there be stores no upon and a holiday. And she will beat me at Nefi actually now with your program. And she, Eddie, in Sem Baku Munibia. Latest news about Germany, no, our man, I'm the member at T4. And you know, and check, but he ain't can be.

0: you also assess your kutuno if you only na say I you for in Saka Honorable Francis Amwakun Ewo studio. Honorable, good morning.
1: Good morning, Dada.
0: Nana Pan to say.
1: I'm not doing good. What do you come up?
0: Good. Yeah, and a holiday, meaning say, yeah, Odi Inchra Abre and Opeo studio.
1: Oh, Bebre.
0: So,
1: a boomy bottle so cra.
0: A boozo. You a boozo, dear, I am a queen, and a watcher with a cover tear for now, Odi Sign Shiny Biso. A man, I saw him so.
1: Cold, was he Bebre, director? Every year, Bushan four, said the director, canoe. Ah, I will draw studio, ha. Tiano pay him, Mobibia, Chimber, Bibia, or Bibia. Dear Radin Yanko Ponchira, if Rakuma Pem Nemo Bibia, so Kosua, why, eh? Ne Brenner Swan or Kenya, eh? My Timinum baby di in Kitaho. Until baby Bia will be an opay, so down Pem, Unam Quan, so what to Kemu, and Moachi. Treunia, the Kachin said Nesu Yakwa, but that, the Indian name Junior. Embrace him, Yabesa Casabu, Mobibia Chibu.
0: You honorable, M. Yemreno, a court 737, Yabesha. Your top stories in 90 seconds.
1: Okay.
0: Now, you saw na in December, maybe October, I saw a sister and answer a business. No, so no. Now, there are 280 for him. Tia, Kakofa, your top stories in 90 seconds every Deutsche Welle for website. No, so.
2: This is DW News, and these are our top stories. Protesters in Madrid are calling for a general strike after Parliament rejected emergency measures aimed at quelling Spain's housing crisis. The government had wanted to impose a two-year rent freeze, introduce tighter rules for short-term rentals, and limit evictions. The eviction of an 87-year-old woman last week prompted mass demonstrations. Spanish media says the setback could prompt Prime Minister Pedro Sanchez to call snap elections. The G7 says it will release 100 million barrels of oil and diesel to counter rising prices. It comes a day after the United States demanded that Europe immediately release part of its strategic fuel reserves to bring prices down. Diesel prices in the US have risen by around 70% since the start of the Iran war, which Republicans fear could cause problems for them in November's midterm elections. France's Prime Minister has called a crisis meeting as student protests spread. Authorities say almost 2,000 people, many of them minors, were arrested during the protests, which began over teacher shortage and overcrowded classrooms. Around 400 schools remain closed and are only offering remote classes.
0: Yes, you find starting free French demonstrations here at school for no air. You know, we did this who follow our TV so I'll share now school for no woman any abre. And they are one say conditions are a war school honor and queer mom teacher for me so and trom home and my trauma dear. Now I'm sure I just say how me ye now it means so a case send a school soon conditions in Tiano. A bad thing says students need you or one mina a queen be granted that you be or meet me a call in my conversity. Aqua a sian de or a common imitinum and in your camera master demonstrations no echo so. Now, who is saying?
1: Yeah, see, you will free world.
0: Okay,
1: and then a codacra now which make a nagging.
0: Okay,
1: and great said your one more canoe. You see, your teenager who names a dear. It's easy, no.
0: Okay.
1: So, Nancy Muhona, almost a passing out to be bachelor's passing out to be a Ghana.
0: Oh, okay.
1: Nah, I almost invited a Jacunimo and then a bandy.
0: A Kunimo, okay.
1: Ha. Nah, oh, but it drew by beer. Was it? I disfear you, I disfear you. Oh, now got an Indian. Oh, I just say. O mu tu o mu life
0: so yeah
1: so de be ya o munim se adisua eh ya akosi
0: and kure
1: eh ya hwe mining pa you school no you tu
0: mining yeah
1: and so hwe beduru ni ade je se akase no nso no akonya wo akonya no wo ho se
0: and kure
1: o yire ho kakra bia o be pass
0: yes
1: and metier o demonstrators ni bi
0: okay
1: na omo kosi a classroom no cry overcrowded
0: classrooms no
1: ha
0: okay
1: na later alone so a teacher for no susa
0: mhm
1: into one problem park is here pa inside you know
0: okay
1: oh it is a ministry for education for no anya bibi wo ho dia na no omo onya nko classroom na mtu ah sa
0: okay
1: oh and this is you know eh we as nipa dosu
0: and can I come baby saw no
1: nipa dosu wa na ye wo egum na wo se first ni efisi bianca wo utikru ma nim se ye man nko ye nko a na so awo ho bebre abem
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0: okay
1: unze na ze ma ha ma ze ohwe a schools ni bebre almost si bianca ho no sa fi se omo si classrooms ni bianca ho
0: okay
1: omo unze ni pa na adults
0: adults I'm saying, in Panama, okay, can ye? I want another dose, and I say, Nipanados.
1: Oh, Nipanem, see, I'm not Nipanados. Oh, Nipanados.
0: Okay,
1: and you know, as I said, Abano, it to an among.
0: Okay,
1: oh, do you know, be beside ya? Let's just say, any can womb.
0: Okay,
1: oh, okay. No more, but you over cancel so no yinty. Oh,
0: yeah,
1: a bine, we say, you don't want no yana, a coswoman. No crap. Kwese ye jayama ayi elementary schools atitia pansam
0: enokre
1: government elementary schools Ghana yeah. Atitia pansam
0: okay
1: oh ye nyew renovation ye nyetwe
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0: yes
1: private
0: school
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0: okay
1: so de be ya ese wo ye funi o ya no amfe wo sia bi hu no
0: so
1: I said, one more fee, almost no more, abandon who say,
0: yeah,
1: and could I know a problem?
0: Okay,
1: what is him?
0: Okay,
1: right.
0: Yo, I'm saying, you can't even do about demonstration, dear, you hadn't no say, oh, she no more
1: send you send your man, you know, Nanka, Nanka, but they come home, because Marseille. Casting in our cry the jatum.
0: You see,
1: will be car, what pack you will call me, bet me your papa, dear, bet me your uni,
0: yeah.
1: Oh, no, yeah, but I know if a sister on it, yeah, and I say, why need you?
0: And this is another question.
1: Huh?
0: Another question, yeah.
1: Oh, and you may be one of us here, the kind demonstration in one. Now, my each and a person, yeah, you know, I didn't say more.
0: And correct.
1: Oh, maps to say, Womsy police for a preparer 300 and
0: something.
1: Oh, and Sunday school for is Womso much 2,000. Why you? Number 2,000.
0: Now, which now bending.
1: Oh, send in ye do who see a bank who come kakra.
0: Okay,
1: so they be our woe by draw.
0: Okay.
1: Yang kasu bia ya do koko to anase bi sa
0: yeah
1: ntino ye ye demo dia ni ye ye demo but this ye din ni ma sey ye
0: yeah.
1: Ka ho no
0: yeah
1: kasu mia ye usku esmen usku ye ko demo sa
0: okay
1: yen de ni electricity for electricity for dun dum ye nkan ni abasa basa
0: yes na dun to start ye che
1: acho oh ana ne SP ni obribuahe
0: ne
1: wo ye yi wo ho
0: yeah
1: on a lead ye
0: okay
1: ye come match the sunyan the whole town sa ko buy
0: yeah
1: ne oh e che se ne me bo on ma fe wo se me ni pare hu se wo na otimu
0: ba se mo anse ni ma na
1: o de bi anse ni ma
0: se ni ni
1: anse ni ma de bi
0: eh good yeah sure second headline ne about diesel na she say U.S. cracker say Europe phone release home with diesel. I just say, and no, I say, me call tanky, me tanky, you work as a slot in that was not. Me will be the abandon so, my mean yes, and my bamaham. Now, me call, was it a so tankster? Yeah, and I'm quay. Then that said 243 said, Williams, eh. Na
1: look at Rabat in Womo.
0: And I say, honorable, I say, man, only make it. Also, Tim is so 17 cents. I feel maybe I did. So, to me, petrol, so not petrol number 212. But this is 240 something. How? And you know, so I share headline I said diesel no once the US cry cost over 70%. So into no didn't see be a jamuni ma didn't na diesel ne born cost rosa.
1: No cry sir. Obi bese ye krum ha engine akese ni ade ni nyina no
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0: oh
1: enti diesel ne die ye use no akuafo so so in particular
0: yeah
1: ni ade o mo nyina diesel na eko
0: yeah
1: oh Enti diesel no ni demand no so.
0: Okay.
1: Ni demand no so. Ti na man the price no eko.
0: Na I just say obi kan asim do don na emsu diesel cars mu no. O mu say edu mri bi Germany ha. O mu say anase ne kra da ho say craft fast work store no. Diesel for tia sin benzene.
1: Yeah.
0: Enti bi bi atwa mu no e ma I buy so subsidize diesel price no because when you say na omtua finance am to do na self finance am to do na sila diesel for no tua and as you say diesel bonus cost until more and more abam ya na make chair man
1: send there on one as say ofa ho adwen wan fa ho adwen a na be me yi kira ba oh woni ni panet mem na woni wa woni say bia say ni wo ko mu onam
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0: o ma adwe na ono
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0: good good That's why I'm so. I hear who be biya kase me timo su 17 cents. 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
1: Hmm. 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
0: 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Na echi fo so hu. Eno ma October yi ebesi sano ah ti se year kan number 1 om to fuel tax cut reintroduce at ah, se inyanim se abana ye sa tank rabat no e de ama drivers nyina odika ye bi May and June that you see no from October ko from December de om se reduce 17 cents and on our year kan ho se enti no ye hope se eja 17 cent ye be hu bibi but still I start here and then I'm saying still I just say petrol no nam around 2 euro there ni sana one there but this in there bibi nam no I was so and number 2 I'm say winter tie season begins and then him say winter no snow no nyangu from there then so it do October you ko there and say ye wura helps mo aye ko winter no
1: sanity
0: until no so obi a ehwe se obese sa o ties na no asisa obi su wo ho a on se sa ties no bi se o yusu all weather se minim se mi se all weather na medin nanti enti ni minim se ona bu su all weather na de nanti a
1: all weather
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1: ko accident to craft si sharon for no nsemwa ye no be kan ya de
0: okay okay
1: na na Anyway, so, and two, oh, yeah, dear, who's I?
0: I,
1: dear, say, go for.

0: into no or say almost a standard timetable in December no long distance trains now connecting Berlin any Hannover no one more and cut direct name one before Braunschweig any Magdeburg that just a ban in Sasua na a quite tinting into no a bit me amount at transfer move 2 hours more. Nti mo a mo tafa sa route no mo hye no so se wo mo start construction works between Berlin and Hannover October 2nd in the start here nti no unya direct connection no na e betumi asisa ama wo. Number 4 om say public holiday on October 3rd I ne enia nim se ene e ya reunification day 36 years on our and Germany East New West no boom. Now can you believe say on our son 1989 November 9th no?
1: Yeah.
0: Berlin won the top of now I was in Berlin. Yes. I too far say University of Mannheim Yako excursion.
1: Okay.
0: You call say you do Berlin be either 6th and I say 7th November 1989. No? Inti yawo ya hotel ho na information ba se Berlin wo no amafo obubu no inti free hotel ko wo inti no obika na sem knife
1: inti osisa wo ni bi
0: de bi buy ah se bi de ba Sudan Boheim neja bibi ni awuni ade so hwe no se bibi ade na me hu bibi ade na me
1: se se ayira wo ni
0: ah se nega e ka se to anka musiko
1: oh wo bi beto
0: sa
1: wo bi beto sir. It's still a bin movie or world that one day.
0: Eh, oh, Chaz, you're free. Hotel hoy in your continue in your hammer, a booby, and a debay. But the Bibini and Shas Animan see Sisabro, above Bony Bianco, but two baby papa and see a castleman worker. I just said 36 years, you know. So me, who may be as I didn't go. And you know, a very, very important date, am I in your. Number 5, also October 1st closes on October 4th. I say, Echna, it's honorable Unyan Koha.
1: Javidia, Mantimia, Mamaniaco, Mawaho.
0: Won't my more young
1: man follow you cram into me, Munia.
0: Yeah,
1: a quacusie.
0: Okay,
1: be a boar cran on me, Nim Ewaho. Eh, yeah, the jargon. Ah, I feel me name in a boar.
0: Say, when and then I send up mini coy cassano, say, Dama.
1: Oh,
0: opposite coho.
1: See.
0: Weekend, you know, so weekend, no, see, or neja, the bar, yaya, I'm so. Can you bad, dear, but say, you might have forced to say, you say, I a mini October 1st, mess be or hunting, or wait, mini Akrana Faho. It is a woman, uncle, dear, and say, a chamber last year, October 1st, no. A close. Number 6, I'm saying, new encryption method for health cards. I just say, no, no, for National Health Insurance card, yeah, yeah, yeah, yeah, you soon. I just say, I'm buying in by October 2025. Says, he say, doctors, you know, or say, woman, you use electronic patient file, ah, German, no, one friend, electronic patient actor. Then, you know, a whole, and your store information, say, on number first, you know. Say, okay, doctor, Fufro. Now, I just say, if you are this or printing records, no echo man, you say, only access a way. So, but since October 2025, no, and I want more store, sir, information, no, or sir, patient in actor, no, until you call doctor Fufro, and I say, Utuminia access, Utuminia access, I was adding, you know. He says, you know, one more the new encryption, no, HSA. And you'll be an able to me access this information. No, and the only idea starting October 1st, I'm say doctors' offices in Germany must use a new secure encryption system called ECC. I just want to say your existing health insurance card will remain valid. I just still have insurance card, no, still I be here, but also Dr. Forno also. Encrypt it and be a new beyond a bit to me.
1: Yeah, na I have say for no.
0: Yeah.
1: Who said, will be dear post to be?
0: Yeah.
1: na so free so na so ko gina home ya
0: aha
1: ati so me kam o me mukura bio ni ade hwe Lauterbach pa bra
0: e Lauterbach
1: aha o bra o bra ye sa corona time ni ade do na she was answering questions now and then everywhere.
0: That's oh. Right.
1: And so no kura won't tin din kura so
0: say
1: so we are se kura.
0: And you know, open so chese why fault?
1: Oh, me nka say your fault.
0: Mm-hmm.
1: But said the nka gesunta system no AC kura no.
0: Mhm.
1: E wo mu an nka oba be chire na dwen. Sense so no wo chire de ma wo mu na yan ni ye ema out ni hu na na se say.
0: Mhm. Say aha no dia mi hu and say, I had no say, I buy be was not all your policies. That's a buying for a bar. Oh, they are all baffled for no.
1: What
0: was so? You can say, we are media. Ain't you know, be away free soon. Me imagine, in here, say, or best saying, I buy involved in who, oh, my wife, I'm doing it. Because they are all born, also you're competent, I'll beat me, aye.
1: Don't cause Mac no near you in our shows.
0: Yeah,
1: woman, you know. Parliament crowd W Womunko.
0: This is it because yen Ghana na abanfu for ba na de twumnya no se mi ntwaso bi o mi nyebi ma han ntisa into twaso de ade o ye no ehiaso onso besan I involve no ho because onim say eduma no it's going on
1: na o we ni wo ho no wo system ni mudada de na wa be fasi si no no system ni mudada.
0: Debbie, okay, you say your ministry, so uh-huh. To say Ghana ministry, civil yeah. Servants. You know, say I'm buying from bar, I'm say NDC MPP bar. Say like ministry, no, ho.
1: Yeah,
0: in the part of ministry, you know, one down, ho. Just the government in Abba. Until you may be an army ministry, so still like our ho. Until who minister, no, and I say deputy minister, no, still like who are principals, secretaries for ministries, no more, they can help you. Mm-hmm. To do your work. Mm-hmm. We are civil servant. Your mom in your politics, to say Germany, be amtafono. It is say Koluba, Angela Merkel, ba, say we ba, say be amtafono, they are still there. It is a policy, be a person, you still have to rely on say be amtafono.
1: I didn't hear any idea. You're quite a nice amcrophone, you're quite a bit you
0: say, and no, no, no, no. So, I buy for ba, and I say, obi was a minister no obi yi wo me dina akofan kofa begu
1: ah omo so so no omo ni hu idea bia o
0: eno na sem it is not right because say obi wo ministry ho na wo mo na ebo aban no eduma
1: eh say na mpenun kan ya yesu opeku kwase em sem kesieti a kwa asokon aho sebi wona na nitin hu afu dwuno oh watna kwa ama nitin hu afu dwuno
0: that's right
1: entino e ho sem bia no wonim oh
0: yeah
1: entu busa no a wona na betimi a kire wo
0: this is it
1: oh osusu kwae no a osio mayi wadi
0: oyi o munyana di it is nice information bi kra hia no kra po no
1: wode be ko omfa ma
0: yes
1: oh esa ye nkoye nim
0: dabi maybe good. And the next thing that happened so October equals so I'm saying background checks go digital. I know yeah from 1st October you say say oh here feeling so against say police report in say normal na say normally oko ibia burger dinsa o order na you're supposed to abroad.
1: See ko jin Berlin.
0: This is it. Ibia 1 week na ban in say normal. She say no I'm say e be omen digital. Ah, say one more BBA me news media that dear. It's our bond ID no. Say if I say Ghana fire, I'm quite a visa crime animal. Say sir, card night the mouse of visa no. I'm saying a mop pin be or but nipani news. I just say, who bet
1: you have crown as vice, no, you busa so be you sure.
0: This is it, say, yeah, we know me,
1: yeah.
0: So, any baby, I'm a miscarriage, dear, yeah, me, fee. It, you know, say, be out here, police reporter. Now, oh, apply, you're deciding number two, sir, or card, no, so. So, into anything, be a, or the card, number shape, be with machine for online, we put me a print.
1: Okay.
0: Adi akwa edmo nse e hia se obetwen sa paper form na be free Berlin number. This is it intino. And you see bibia
1: it
0: or see as from October 1st so
1: because we'll be afraid me that was our situation
0: that's right
1: say you remember yeah. My friend say
0: Uncle Fab, police report. Yes, when we hear BBC and so on, so why yes, I didn't know. So could I advise you, so could I start offenders cutting? Why yes, I didn't know. So, yes, I didn't know also called Burger Dins.
1: No, my man, I called Burger Dins.
0: Okay,
1: I call you Antrag.
0: That's right.
1: And you know, because it's in your train, say, Ebeba.
0: Ebeba. No, or call how many days? Normally, be 1 week, be the Ebeba. Ebeba. Ebeba. Continue. Me can also see. As from October 1st, Germany's background check system, AFIRINSORGINIS, will be available digitally. If you request a background check, it will be available as a PDF in your Bund ID account. You can still get a paper version of the document. And it is a request. Burger Dins, you know. Woman Barber to stand in. You don't know if you are connecting a computer or between a printing or the command. Sankrophone.
1: By woman, say na woman of Sapin number be no.
0: This is it.
1: And you know, just say be a woman of Sapin number and one ton chine.
0: And American say, yen ya, me maya, yen ya into no.
1: Sane,
0: da baby.
1: Oh.
0: Yen ya. Was yen can say, Baba discardia, obi no.
1: Was on the pin number, dear.
0: Oh, but you can request for a new one. So, because it be a. Me who me pinama or so on my block was a pinama no more fro. In the answer, you set up, sir, you know. Who says, you say, no, you're called digital word, and you know, maybe the one also say, yeah, you're funny serious. Yeah, I am fast and you may be serious.
1: Me, was a problem, was I?
0: Yeah,
1: now I won't take to go to all the bar system. BBN in a was here and then Kawunya Manua no.
0: Okay, yes, on the end of credit. We know you have been said, set time was a Uber who in Kuala, so no mutu can do a portam.
1: Yeah.
0: The boarding pass BBA
1: never much check on BBA correct.
0: Me mean Tisa, me then me pencil my printing
1: equitame, son, drew one of my media
0: chile.
1: So,
0: because they are a non-born, say, sir, who could do airports when I say, phone battery are running down. And so now I end them because if be happy, mini obi free Ghana by ye fa Istanbul until the air country flight, not flight in the Ababa Germany, me bam Jem Baton or no Maham or Nobako Sabrukin. And you know, or say, or ye, or show, I don't know, be your hand, so or show Istanbul, ye checking in, none in the battery. Until now, say Ofre, say the man was a Bibisa, else Sabrukin. Was them say, or receive who, sadness, so ever email babies, Bibisa, and you know. No, say, Wamun Yanaka, Wamun Cham, which is a story simply. And I make a say, we printed the map printing media, it could tell me somewhere. No, so the actor will not come in. So, Anna, digital, a buandia, but. So opportunity to honor now with my print too. Oh, paper, so dear.
1: To me, I may call Paris.
0: Yeah.
1: I may call London.
0: Yeah.
1: But the bus, let me do Paris, no meet, son. I feel me be me handy noir.
0: You see?
1: I'm fat.
0: Yeah.
1: A chem send me knee internet.
0: You see?
1: Oh,
0: yes.
1: Oh. And this is a bus, the printing, my print, yeah, when I damn one. And can no,
0: yes, and I honestly don't immigration of London, found channel or my uncle. No man ko, eh, clear. Inti digital ni dia ye, but still a unya bibia classic aso a ne dia. Now ko, number 8. OMC EU adopts new PFAS rules. Mekan osi from October 10th, the EU will have stricter rules on how PFAS, also known as forever chemicals, can be used. PFAS can be found in clothing, makeup, and packaging. They are persistent chemicals that cannot be broken down by water or heat and are likely a health risk. Under the new rules, certain products will be permitted only in smaller amounts of PFAS and with different coatings. So PFAS, no, I'm saying a chemical, be a manufacturer, no. wamu edi ye se bi atade to maybe no their friends anyama no intino se eko dos no so it me a year health risk intino European Union no so e fa kwa ya on bit me ahwe na manufacturers no mutu ni bebre actually me nim what type of chemical e ye de but se se bibi a wo mu se a year health risk unse temu a utumi to atade bi uhwe mu a se could a strong scent be in San Yaman? Yeah, Ninia is a chemical, yeah. One more eka was him. Number 9, also no more alcohol in German train stations. I'm saying, I did so yet sometime early July, ho. Say, Deutsche Bahn phone person, or more banning alcohol, no. But next to be a more banning, you know, unto mean to beer and that's alcohol cry was train station, no, bit matter. But I'm say oh no,
1: ewo,
0: any sign your man ni biya, wamo emma ho kwa ndiye. But and I don't know. Na minim say how ana ona bosa nzi say.
1: Yeah, because ifo no haji, wamo no mo de brono ni ifo no mo, uduru ho no mo.
0: Yeah.
1: Wo kwa no wo pemo.
0: Enukre.
1: Wo be pemo suswa.
0: Yeah.
1: Wo kase unu wo be kase unu abe pemo.
0: Abe pemo, yeah.
1: Ntino ni mebi wo hono shishi bi wo hono ma ye ni a ye ye di nti.
0: Okay.
1: Na omo to ma trasi ache.
0: That's right.
1: I want sign omo decide no eba.
0: That's right.
1: Ntino ye nhwe ni ye. 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
0: yeah
1: be duro no na wa yet in time
0: yeah
1: oh ni en so neno wo betumi unze en sakrayabe
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0: e good e good yami asi number 10 wo se wind it back ni mi se en october ya 25th October, yeah, the watch number 1 hour. That is na yakudi German Ghana phone him just 1 hour. She say he say 2 hours.
1: 25th.
0: Yeah. Mm-hmm. And the chat run Saints Spooks and Stillness on October 31st. He say Halloween ever November mu na 31st October no holiday so Emma. Kurubi at Brandenburg, Bremen, Hamburg, and inside Reformation tag no. I'm say Yahano Yan Kahun 31st October but I'm say 1st November and the holiday am I say run a fast smoke and one into no October no my basis and the act a chief when not meaning say honorable or whom be become
1: so the be yeah you know be shenen so na yen ko follow victim
0: yeah
1: e was a near man ho no ntina ya na da bia e betena ha
0: yeah
1: se be nye kasa na ye pe
0: na kure
1: na mum so the be yeah ye be ya hwe ye ni ada ye ho so
0: e
1: won ni ma bi ho ebu ho no ya chi na wi na fi no be ka che o you need police ni na sin background oh minim na minya we enzo so no u be se na da bia ye bo ho da wuro
0: yeah
1: o no o pe kwa bi so atiti no ho afri won ntina o si minim ani ade. But I want to show you Bema.
0: Yeah.
1: To me, be I know. I say, unipa uti hono ma uti information. Uti information.
0: Yeah.
1: Because I say, mre sa e dania na swa da wumbi.
0: Enukre.
1: Anyesa ubi drum rebi no. Ubi tum.
0: Yeah.
1: Ubi tum.
0: Yeah.
1: Enukre. Na Deutschland ticket in what's it say?
0: He say no.
1: Mekasa ayefo.
0: Wamle ko be 68.
1: Te se me kachire o. Te. Wam pepe prini prudu se be 200.
0: So,
1: 300. Na baby omo dia dreadia.
0: E dey do what they are saying no say ye die to.
1: Ah. They say 60 something, 7 as they say.
0: 67 something. They almost 68.
1: Yeah. Na ye kwa na ye buy. Ade mo dia breyem.
0: I'm starting in 9 euro.
1: 9 euro.
0: 9 euro. Because I'm so old.
1: Be there at the hostel,
0: sir.
1: At the hostel.
0: The massacre in that was a debate 50 years, sir. Yeah, auction beer. What would you be?
1: 9 euro. No more ye produce. I quite say, Krumo, I quite have a shadow.
0: That's right.
1: Oh. I finish soon, yeah, near Trevo.
0: Yes.
1: And then paper boy, and personal cost near the idea. And into near increase, you know.
0: Yeah.
1: But yeah, increase, you know, because it's so. And ABA is ABA some cent.
0: Yeah.
1: 53 cent.
0: That's
1: and
0: right.
1: And as is, now, but do I know BIA is 3 cent. Mm-hmm. His car, a baby money.
0: Yeah. And you know, more I'm going to have Deutschland ticket from January, you know, I'll be called. 67 any coins be that so into almost 68 euros into one channel soon. Now I'm saying any person you should just take it so I'm done soon.
1: Sadden dear, and I said, yeah, was your deserved boy, I could draw no, and I didn't know. And Kawodi
0: also, I'm saying an average of 14.2 million people. And no more, sir. Don't land card. No, I'm saying 20% of population, but still, I just say you near half.
1: You near half a director, Nibonet.
0: Nibonet.
1: Nibonet.
0: Okay, dear,
1: I mean, missing, make a home.
0: Okay, dear, ma, in your half, Nunze Germany, Hano, Usher, household, be a fancy beer, papa, mammy, Aquala, Minu, woman, or car, Clement Channel, be our cool fever. If you back home, cars bell phone is here.
1: Yes. Yeah.
0: But unze young Ghana no, if you are a car, but you be feeling, and you know, I know, and you know, boo a car on Uncle Top. You know, your car, your Bastilla, your Dotland ticket. And you'll be an abaco top, sad Dotland ticket. And you know, me hope you say, she say, Petro no, Bono Cosron. And it be a baby, my Nipinia break now, Marco to Dotland ticket. No. And at the other side, you know, Dudu anasui enye duma ewo bibi ya omutino. 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
1: Mba se, upanzi biya uo, uye uti hana ye jume framfota.
0: Mm-hmm.
1: Bide mene se umedi kapa bebe kodie,
0: yeah.
1: Bebe factory.
0: Ube factory ni ayo good. But nse, wako do train station no.
1: Na uko.
0: If you are okay with your demon, any problem, or so, sir, connected with bus in this animal, you know, sometimes I'll be using, or drive a yanker, or at times.
1: No, because, sir, quan pan, accident,
0: and near no crack,
1: and can't say, oh, cock of a plane near the
0: yes, and no crack, and no crack, but an American say, so, share time I'll be used. I'll be started my, even started my best semi.
1: Yeah.
0: Yeah. Na na time na obu be factory no mahama. A ba ku do mum semi. A ku bia o Frankfurt na o ye duma.
1: Eh se ne o be check di e be ya be labo.
0: Mhm.
1: E ri wa ku do. Oh.
0: Okay.
1: Ya na o be ti be hwe no afa. Na kapa in and out.
0: Eh how? But it is a life.
1: I mean parking crane.
0: Mhm.
1: Parking.
0: Yes.
1: It is a simple
0: problem. Say one made more vis bad the moon in Frankfurt no. Say, I thought to crap on the Timbia, not problems in Kwa. Good. Honorable, say, a bit of my band, Yabeshe, sir, care reforms now, a bind, and so I know. Me did say, a boy in Yanti, in Chemura, na Yanche.

0: Yo, I'm say ya beto so na ya hwe nsem ba ku mienu so a. I'm say aban hyehyeye fofura wo mu di aba a efa flegi physician ho. I'm say honorable and I'm say ya aban wo so no. Wo ma hu say nyoma bibiri ho a, you see no ahokire no aba enya German ko, we must be honest. Na enume bibiri ho na wo mu etuetua ma yen timamfo no emse nya bibia no betumi etua ah je se o me ye reforms o me ye so a na enam se aban no aye coalition enye party ba kuntinu na we si se na kwen sem bibiri entino emse this week ye etua mu no na cabinet no so the draft agreement be by our more friend bro from a care reorganization act German castles from a flege noi ordnance gazettes. What it means for people who pay the German's long-term care insurance scheme. I'm saying insurance scheme now one more come assembly as a flege physician into in shisha abano and I'm saying honorable ever was so kakra na etie fo so a ehu sana enyoma no ekoso na mse the new health minister no mse o kan later back asem no you say new health minister na friend no Carsten Lindemann
1: CD no na na ya general secretary
0: yes and as you say no aba take over mse tama ba ni ba no o say on pe position bia na obeye ni general secretary na but mse won say say na enyoma ekono yes, I didn't. In Tiwaba, in this reform, secret or me, you know, so last week, no. Yes, SPD can say, Wamun Shana, Wamu, Emma, Grancy B, or C. Debbie, Doma can say, Omey, and San Omey. But we can ask him, and young one, Obu, I mind to know.
1: Sir, advantages and disadvantages of a coalition.
0: Coalition, yeah.
1: Oh, because Obia Beso ye popular.
0: Mm-hmm.
1: A war coalition.
0: On only party. Mu.
1: Sanity.
0: Yeah.
1: So the Beya a Kotwa ba.
0: Yeah.
1: Ombesenya boots.
0: And correct. And correct.
1: To be a force, so send the dear beba out.
0: Yeah.
1: The Begini diatum.
0: Mm-hmm.
1: Mm-hmm. It's in a now coalition, no. Aquia Bassano.
0: Uh-huh. Basse, Unia, 50% called the Asanka, Unu be any as him.
1: Yeah, send ye, who's Wenya?
0: Wenya.
1: Dey ya ne so no bishi boom.
0: Sanity.
1: Na yes answa ya na obo if wono e binum peso obu kabishe. Sana me o binum peso obu kabishe.
0: Ebi ben sa.
1: Oh Danata. Yes, koko se chika sachi obu ni trifwa wati. No tin wabe boom. Sure. And e binum pese obu kabinu mushe.
0: Okay.
1: Ena you bes ye. O push me to the wall. And the only baby who push me up to
0: the that's right.
1: I have to retaliate.
0: Yes.
1: And then, do I back up here? Why did Penny Ache?
0: Yeah.
1: Two minutes of voice in the air out.
0: And a crap.
1: And then, actually, near dear.
0: A beba. Yeah.
1: Yeah.
0: Good. And you know, and you may be out to say, I was a draft woman, a baby, come on some. Or say the reform will impact both those who are in work and contributing to the long-term care insurance scheme and those who are already receiving long-term care. First, what it means for workers. I just say, oh yeah, Juma, she say now, oh, tria, so a social bike trigger now. We say, flag a physician, I can't. So, and she say, I'm say, workers at the moment, you know, you have 3.6% of annual income. No, you have a cost of flag physician. So, now you say, sir, Sikano, you have parts, you have 1.8 na abad gibano, so you have 1.8 amount. So, say akwa kwe se abad losing girl ni sanya man. Utuye bi ne duma so utuye bi. Inti in effect no in a year no 3.6 there but who work and utuya 1.8 now we need it to
1: 1.8 no me come me throw me
0: yep
1: this week
0: yeah
1: we share by track
0: yes
1: about be over here or Flegeheim
0: that's right
1: was it in rent
0: yep
1: well none rent about 800
0: mm-hmm
1: Nan so no ko ham hasino almost is in ho ka it is a mountain no it is a buy am one ho kakra no nyanya bi e ko 3000
0: eno kure
1: na me chese na difference no ne it is a buy wo boka pao
0: aban boka ndinti na ayi ne me bi wana ya kana nipa no ntiasie se sika aban tia amos have ham ham for animal they are paying a lot of money it yeah. normally no Obia uniba no intini flege for this no yamautia additional money. Wama wamo emano say him saying Nkolano so a bit to be abua. And so uko da high muna sika abain or so or the no. Say more than that na fe they fall on the children. Say wam so emwa. Was sika abain to and is a lot and then Nukola can.
1: Because me ba manum.
0: Yeah, because in that case you can be sebi as mamunibiana Onima, for example, or Macrapo Nasa 3000, they pay Bacilla in Gosa and Colansu a Tribi Edibua. It's Cabibri. Now you just imagine, say, Nay, I want to see in your so quick or down beer.
1: Well, Sunday, she said, Yiniba, Miko, Atesan B could deliver near Mana or Lingenfeld.
0: Yeah.
1: Na Makoya, eh, Nedaki Fum.
0: Oh, I just amo. Oh, okay.
1: Daki fu.
0: Are you almost on the Mokumu
1: But woman to me and Kakasa, na I say, India Mitibia, and I didn't know. Mean to me, just say, oh, me a gun of one, but a man may mean you
0: know. Okay, Daki fu.
1: Yeah.
0: Wow, oh, okay.
1: And I'm saying, hey, you're a brubow. You're a brubow.
0: Say, me can be a Nippon Waltraha. Oh, Kufia, I know Koshenho. Yebeka jose wo yare die o ba hwanen hwo
1: sana na if you for so no oh meti report bia na me obiki mun obi din komo na
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0: yep
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0: okay
1: oh I just say, Obana bezo chese as bia wa bre na bibia
0: e wo hanu wa bre
1: And Tina Bushan for no so no and twasso.
0: No, on for no cohine bew her.
1: Send ya overseas Sikasimini idea. Oh, maybe I could do some pimpins or no, ma'am, Voga, I didn't Tina. Wouldn't they were horn run a searching idiot? One more Kaya Bushan for one for now, Bafia, Yariana, would not barber
0: to Bangana Bushan
1: for so.
0: Yeah.
1: Oh. Nti ninyina no obese send ye fedi ani wudi obese en kafe nyem wu ani na meti hasi nam ko hamwa send ye na meti heya
0: that's right
1: se biku fie ne biwa ko jojo me die o so dia di obedi kura nso e problem
0: e problem
1: hasu di obese me broaching di anopa
0: o gbanye bi
1: mi nsabeka
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1: oh nti frege na ye kanu home faso ni bia no We need move crowd be so almost sign ye extra physician room.
0: Yeah.
1: Begin this a flag.
0: Oh no, no credit. And credit.
1: And ti nipano adechi adese nyina no na wo so so far drink.
0: Yes, it's true.
1: Because mre no kwa na ekro.
0: Mhm.
1: Ebinum so aye be starting insurance ni adiade.
0: Yeah.
1: A che se on pese obewu na se be e ka ba beto ne maso ana se ne yire ana se ni kunu so.
0: Mhm. Ese o biya ka so wo aso ni ho.
1: Oh, there be what you are same, what you are same, and I am not adding it. So, we should say, Omni Jawo Mohona, Sika, you be starting institute to Beijing,
0: between
1: Womobinya,
0: yeah.
1: And as I say, Crumbens no fast for Umbutia, Niadi, Ninina, and I say, Utimi, a genie home.
0: I say, no, Nipana, Utias, and so Bobre, you.
1: Sanity, Udi, dear, so Jebby,
0: sir.
1: Oh. Let's say we was here. It was here. Me and be near friend. Ita.
0: Or in granny.
1: Run young granny. Me house where in granny.
0: That's a ita ita di in granny.
1: No, what you pay?
0: In granny,
1: yes, I done here. This said, man. Just say. na 2 weeks na nsika na sa
0: na na man kasa sa na eta
1: ya ben eta eta oh asa na asa
0: oh no wa se na o hemu ni na o kasa sa
1: na na me ni wo mu a o a dudua dudua ma meeting krana pa
0: okay
1: ma meeting
0: that is clear
1: en ko ye ni
0: yes enti sa reforms no ebi ni no e na tena isi kan no se uniba eno so ubetua additional 0.6% aka ho sa flegi physician no ho enti de ho no no e na new surcharge for co-insured spouses unse so wa wari na se bia be mani eye adwuma otumi ensure oyiri eso ka ho am se eno so still ano it to work enti no enti mami kan ho se ne bia o se as it stands married couples and civil partners benefit from free spousal long term insurance coverage. This means that employees covered by insurance can extend their plan to cover their non-working spouse or civil partner and their children at no extra cost. This will change. Starting 2027, insurers will have to pay a surcharge of 0.52% to insure their spouse. There will be an exception for parents of children who are disabled and those who are caring for relatives. It is, you know, if in next year, no, ever since. Ah, just say, so you're not so cool in your demand, like a onion free, no. He said, no, ever since. Also, cheer Bibi Kakra, Eddie Bois. You say, she said, yeah, honorable king. She cannot do so. I'm buying coin to me. Until no, so you she share from next year, ever. Until no, why worry now, okay, Uko Auka, and now maybe I will be announced some cast to Bibi out. Won't mean Cassa won't ya. If she says no, enyoma, ebesisa from 2027. And I say higher income earners will pay more. I say higher income earners who will also have to make larger contributions come 2027. Currently, the contribution assessment ceiling is 5,812 euros per month or 69,000 euros per year. This means that any income over this amount is not subject to contribution rates. The ceiling will be increased by 300 euros to 6,000 euros per month. Now, you say, si say, you know, ujis kabibria, or say, usu utria, more echoes of flaky physician when it's another ones. And mini jobs, no sooner, si so, yeah, mini jobs, so, and so, also utria sika, yeah. I say currently people who are employed in mini jobs are not obliged to make long term care insurance contributions. We say mini job, you know, say be a 500 and amount 500 and say 500 the amount. As you say, you don't pay such social bite track, you know. Mm-hmm. But you say, you know, and I'm say reforms now, but you know, we mini job, but you say social bite track, I was a free gain, this animal. Idea also to him. I say from 2027, mini job incomes will be subject to long-term care contributions. This is expected to bring in around 1.4 billion euros in tax revenue. And the mini job, you know, from next year, you know, say, oh yeah, do man say, abide give an TBBA. Make sure say, side in a be sure say, oh, chia kugu, uflegi festation room. Then go say, what till there, but sika nunko, into you see BBA. Or say, Obia, it to me a shenanigans.
1: What was me a walking? Now go busa. We say, whom would you may awoo ye wusro? I say, ye knew a dear.
0: That's right.
1: Na a press on crying would turn you crying, I ye mobi.
0: Yes, because it said, the machine that said my castle, I say, Ibia no more 500. No operation. Maybe a amount, it be a 490, 80, for example. No operation. Now, because I say, I didn't know so, me, two flaky face, but Uber, then who?
1: Sanity,
0: yes.
1: Oh, And you see, is that holding the question mark? Question mark. Because this week, my own said, so for my sorry.
0: Yes.
1: Power, it's a bit true, fella. No,
0: and then the was in the public breeze, ash was in the breeze.
1: And now my mom's and their mom for Edidim.
0: Yes,
1: Edidim. Gankara in the bar branch, no.
0: Yeah, woman, he three noons and man.
1: Yeah.
0: Because so, woman, you're right here, echo. It's a barber shop since I'm man. So, a bit more woman, any schwarz. But Sika, I didn't want to know a blue. Sika kura eh aje se ni nya so no eboa se
1: but se bilu sika na de ma wo mo no awo ka no wo mo ji bi extra e ka hu o but what appear on paper no na wo no you will see na do be ka che se bia you tie ni ka lo
0: nti mi pe proof asama o ka no
1: ye no ni asem no
0: yes
1: because
0: when
1: Mr. Sir, Ebi Ameko Ako Kama, Mejuma Bome, Jasem na meka no.
0: Mehu, but se wambe ye ratsi anwa. So, Ebi sa se busum uji sing. Now, oka se bia, example, bia me di 2,000. 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Apresho meke, Ebi a nye 2,000 na oso.
1: Yeah.
0: Yes. Inti nomu se, no, sikana odi manu na e look ra. But he said, yeah, okay, 2,000 ibia or but ibia and cockra tasso and ambisa, and it's an opposite.
1: And I said, Bizarre cratasso crano, your money be a 1,005. Oh, no, not just a 2,000, near the 500 a canoe
0: home. A coin butuman,
1: I said,
0: yeah. No, a normal, and I said, your normal.
1: And your normal. Oh. But for the Abad Giba, ne die, wono die eye mano.
0: Okay.
1: But wono as Abad name ano, eye unak tile.
0: Yes. Yeah.
1: Because in say nka unya kokamba kono ho na nka nya ngisam
0: nto.
1: Na say ngisam neta. Nka bebuwa wo die ma bi.
0: E bebuwa bebre because upu pe busin bi kra o banka.
1: Yeah. And no rent ni adia
0: yes.
1: Di.
0: Yes. E no na wo mo hwe paper no mo hwe wo mo nka say minya 2,000 abra paper so ne 2,000 ntisa ntino de o kan ne kure who has abide name and there enye ma but edumem for na na on pese wo mo save sika ntino no ma yinyo ma bibiri o ma
1: na je na I'm a soul for na aye world
0: yeah
1: last week say aye ye chi hon ma October 61
0: yeah
1: amu costopo car bia no e see free e no kura dem say nansa ne ne kura ne see yes
0: okay
1: free France neighbor.
0: Okay.
1: So we load chemicals for e cigarette. Just say stoya a ibia, Dutch stoya ibia, and come home.
0: Okay.
1: Oh, do you want to see the market near that? No, just say any skakitua. Just say uncle for namso, ye near my dear. Ye near my just say, I had ye, we say daku, ye betcho.
0: Yeah.
1: Daku, ye betcho. Oh. You know, ye be a ye be a no, ye se ye be to an amopa. Nanko ye papa say, Daco, Uber, direct, I'll be the binyan, yes, eh. Honorable, na dear, yes, a prusy for Akoswanama, ye didn't call Ghana. Oh, ye ding,
0: ye ding.
1: Won't you, wound him?
0: The minister, on our dear, say, so I say, on to him, and the phone called Ghana was ye Germany.
1: What would you do, Amokrata?
0: I'm genizing.
1: It depends on the intense of the criminal. How big it is.
0: Okay.
1: Oh, and you know, sir, who did Bonnie Parker's here? I was it me, dear Crata.
0: Oh, okay.
1: You mean I'm the ma war?
0: Yeah.
1: Would the ma war no sooner? Yana walk and also people are in the twaddle, yen kai. Then get in the twaddle, get kaya, and get bevunus adia no womb.
0: Than it, yeah.
1: I said, Uko ye be beat ya, you see ya.
0: Yeah.
1: Yanya de mawo, yet to miss Aji, I
0: do and ye, and look great.
1: Ya pebe, yam were free. Oh, womb was on free gun of you. It is the same, you be pebe, yam were
0: found out
1: near Pamozaco.
0: Yes, yes, Uko. And look great. And I sack no man so as his son. One say care workers say, Woman, you must so on sooner. One so one made my ebedozo. Unsa
1: ke ho kitchen
0: yes
1: me say dwume ya chi wo be ya chi chi mu dada
0: mhm
1: me wo kitchen a me wo kitchen obu wo nzo wo ho no best nko anu opia
0: yeah
1: mhm best nko anu opia ono akwa bi a amre bi me ko yi lusafin clinic me say wo bu crank
0: mhm
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0: 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fia eno so no aban abemos eskano or say those providing informal care for family members will receive 300 euros per month earmarked to cover everyday costs it you know eyi abemos 300 euros now yeah 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
1: eh de na yiro eh de na yiro
0: eh
1: o di die ta mu aso
0: yes
1: o di aduane bebre wo no wo akofa yi na ebre wo pampers eh
0: eh ya so and you know a tearful I'm say sad changes you know ever and I feel so no I'm say preventive checkups for over 60s I'm say obi a with the 50 and above no so no I'm the checkups be ever bar I'm say or say ebehwe na akohwe say health problems be on and tin say healthcare reforms na ja yabobo so and yama amanfo so atibi no na honorable yenhwe o na what we am so na yeti say na flight bi every Dubai airport Tel Aviv
1: yeah
0: enti no wo mu do Jordan na yehun say plane no asan in asan call land to Saudi Arabia eno no o team bi bia na
1: me team ho ko follow kakra
0: okay enti no
1: say pilot no me no nya ntokwa wo
0: yes
1: awo cockpit
0: yes I'm say ba ku twe se kan no o wo ba ku enti no ye was sand bite bi ho ye mo sand bite ba ku a che se dia passengers no wo ma counter wo mo ka any sa ne ma no enti ye nhwe co pilot dia we are na ya ka dia passengers no so e kan.
2: Good evening, Sky Dubai 1073 Ben Gurion Tower. Welcome to Israel. Thank you for bringing our passengers safely back home.
3: An arrival just like any other at Israel's main international airport on Wednesday. Though the journey had been anything but the norm. Around 2.5 hours into the flight between Dubai and Tel Aviv, things went drastically wrong.
4: Suddenly the aircraft dropped in a massive turbulence for 20-30 seconds, then balance, And then once again drop for 10 seconds and bounce again.
5: And shoot it.
4: And then we saw that
5: in
4: the front of the aircraft, there was a riot. Many people rushed over there.
5: Yeah.
4: And apparently one pilot stabbed the other.
3: Captain Smit Machar from India was the victim of an attack from an as-yet unnamed fellow pilot. Only Machar's quick thinking, releasing the cockpit door lock as he lay in a pool of his own blood, prevented a major disaster. An act widely praised later on, including by Indian Prime Minister Narendra Modi, who pointed to the captain's immense courage in grave danger. Crew and passengers heroically entered the cockpit and subdued the attacker, reportedly an Omani national. Off-duty pilots on board then pulled the aircraft out of an already 14,000-foot plunge before diverting to a nearby airport in Saudi Arabia.
4: The crew members and along with the passengers, they got in control, took over, and the third pilot was at the nearby. But they then managed to take control of the aircraft, take us safely simply to Saudi Arabia.
3: Israeli Prime Minister Benjamin Netanyahu was among those to welcome home passengers, praising those on board for preventing, quote, another 9/11.
6: I salute these heroes who showed extraordinary resourcefulness and courage. They saved many lives. They prevented a major disaster. The plane landed safely at Tabuk Airport in Saudi Arabia. All of the passengers are out of danger. The offending pilot has been arrested and is currently being interrogated by the Saudi authorities.
3: Captain Machar is being treated for his injuries at hospital. At this early stage, the underlying motives behind the attack are unknown.
0: On our way, another soundbite, discussions.
7: Okay. Israeli Prime Minister Benjamin Netanyahu says the pilot attempted to crash the plane during the attack.
8: I salute these heroes who showed extraordinary resourcefulness and courage. They saved many lives. They prevented a major disaster. The plane landed safely at Tabuk Airport in Saudi Arabia. All of the passengers are out of danger. The offending pilot has been arrested and is currently being interrogated by the Saudi authorities.
7: All the passengers from that diverted flight have now returned to Israel. They arrived at Israel's Ben Gurion Airport, where many of their family and friends had been waiting. On their way back to Israel, several of the passengers

0: together.
1: My little daughter was in the restroom, and my wife was accompanying her. Then we heard screams from the cockpit, and we could hear struggles. She brought it to the attention of a pilot who was outside. He was a crew member we weren't aware was also a pilot. And then another crew member entered the cockpit. Then we could see someone was stabbed. Then we were thrown out. It was a very difficult event. Three of us jumped, we neutralized him, and then the other pilot who was sitting with us went inside along with the other pilot, and they essentially stabilized the plane.
2: A very, very difficult experience. I found myself as a mother sitting and saying goodbye to my daughters and telling them that I love them, because we literally saw the end right before our eyes, and it was a very, very traumatic event.
3: Orawo,
4: data.
3: I'm saying it here. Some boys me new into. Who is saying?
4: Nyasem ketwa. Chese ubu besi. Oho Ghana ngazi. Yes,
3: so I was running around.
4: Palo tui. Ana niyonko disi kanya wonu.
3: I wonu he.
4: Oho. Chese ajuna wonya ya utimdi biye gate no. Ana save wo.
3: Save wo mo.
4: Oho. Se wantimia miye gate no. Anke no ano no.
3: Okay.
4: Nkebeye se. German for the Ebina,
3: yeah.
4: Acquired the free
3: suspicious.
4: So local gate,
3: local gate in Nana Bakun Timingram,
4: Bakun in Timingram,
3: and the correct.
4: So, and in TCC, and I said, one more device be a Samuel Munna more on us. Oh, Uzavesana, Palo Tobacco to me, a sorry, no one in them play no.
3: They be say, she say, ye nipa cry, why, best six, seven hours.
4: Not Tihosa,
3: also so called Junso. And to be unknown, I'm going to be a walk with Junso.
4: And to know, qua baroness, a young pilot to a local,
3: yeah,
4: or you know, untiming remobu,
3: Debbie,
4: as a number, and then I saw when your device be a Sabi, keys and as a numbers near DBA,
3: okay,
4: as a unya, a be,
3: okay.
4: Na ba oswe ti mi ebie na ya na ye wo stewardess ni bi wo honu ma wo bu na attend to the paros dueling flight,
3: that's right.
4: Into wo mo nso sa no nso no ese ye build wo mo to that access no so de be ya oru nso wo notice ayibia obetimi abie na so abomu no hu what is happening.
3: Okay.
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4: sir but de me kan ye no and so wo paper mu nzo che se pilot no an e moja won na timi start stabilize plane no e de call land day
3: there no no no
4: according to this one no.
3: Oh, okay
4: but paper mu dia me ka say within the week me me kan ye no sana na wo mo pese wo mo e chire
3: yeah
4: and se no na mum na timi hu se there were other two pilots
3: yeah.
4: Now we move team one. We move team to stabilize the plane.
3: This is it.
4: Emma, it team to land it.
3: This is it.
4: Ewo,
3: you go. Because Obia, ya wo si kandi. And then as I'm going to transfer, we're going to stabilize the plane. You know, we are lucky. It's Bibia, no. No, say the acida.
4: Menyame.
3: Menyame.
4: Pa. Say, kanya emfa papa yimba.
3: Yes.
4: Yeah, papa. Because onu kwa na kan kwa diwa kwa shi baby.
3: Ah.
4: Kwa obeta na ayedena onu team to si kai. Eko. You hono.
3: Yeah.
4: You know
3: sa sa inu se na mine Christy din komo. Most of the time no obi a wa planning sa din no. Enye onu na edebeko. Sa workers na omo ko prepare plane sa animal.
4: Obechen baby omfa nkoto.
3: Omo na yes animal. Unse se plane ni besiwa. Se bia oya transit sa animal. Unse oh normal bana. Until woman, I can believe, say, woman, yes, it's animal. So, woman, I believe, so, yes, animal. Until only pilot, Naka, so, oh, quite now, when you're near me, you know, it be a co pilot, into me miss it in bay into Ubet Midash and Mimis it Nassi. In that's a door so no or that's so no co.
4: Oh, Ghana cry and first never be sour ho.
3: Yeah.
4: Oma nom de gold ne,
3: yes,
4: you know, to
3: quiet. Om de candy ma
4: sanity, you know.
3: Yeah.
4: Catch him, baby. Ubi DSL wa di mana suwa mfa nko nko she ho no muno.
3: Mm-hmm.
4: Wa mfa nko.
3: Ey.
4: Oh, ya nuse akwa ni beduru duru anu wa huu se saade no.
3: E nini wa.
4: Kwa oboni siti no mba chire no.
3: Yes, yes, oh, yes.
4: Enti nuni mse wa di akwa kwa she ho no muno.
3: Wow.
4: Afi wa kwa uge uge uge budi.
3: Ey.
4: Ey, ne nyase mkituwa. Oh.
3: E serious.
4: Yeah.
3: So, enti no, unyami ni danasi. Say passengers, no be a wanka.
4: We came, Kayent, yes, and papa.
3: So, I just say, Obi and him says, I hijack and hijack him, say, a jay. You say, no, say, oh, Sisok of Fruplin crash or draws cram, because you draws in the nation.
4: I am better. Maybe I may not be.
3: Maybe any better, I mean, we say, a house of mine.
4: A house.
3: Well, who says,
4: yes,
3: yeah.
4: A man, my toilet is so. I was you call home more because you now to grab because you wouldn't mean it.
3: And you.
4: Mhm. Oh. Adie ko ye se no ne akofa ayi aba no abeye obi mbra no abepra.
3: Mhm.
4: Hwe se amna da ho no mo bi ko toilet se bi se bi obeko toilet egum no otimi ye si nchan.
3: Oh, ane.
4: Je se
3: o se da na ntini.
4: Wo timi ntiasi e. Na me de me ka se o mo fa camera me bo ho kra.
3: Mhm.
4: Oh. She said, and maybe a horn more, who shiny pursue by ya. Nessa was who taking measures.
3: Ah, ma'am, we do so munyam penny for so.
4: Ah, ah,
3: yes, some more.
4: Oh, and send me a horn mountain who I want to ask
3: you.
4: Oh, to be a beer, Nancy, what bro would you fear?
3: Going on your side, yes,
4: I did,
3: yes, I did, and a great. Then so, we shall not move who won a mere side, Nancy.
4: Ane, meji meji. Meji meji.
3: Enukwe na yaka no.
4: Enukwe.
3: Enukwe.
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3: okay
4: ehn ni nyina
3: ntino obi bi sa question say how much did sir reunification cry cost German forcing ntii ona bo ntii ntii sound bite ye twen cost no na ye tie nso
0: How much did reunification cost Germany altogether? West Germany poured money into the East, about 2 trillion euros, according to some analysts, to overhaul the economy and make up for decades of division. The lion's share, 65%, went to social benefits, and the long-neglected infrastructure had to be completely rebuilt. New roads, railways, everything. It cost a good 300 billion euros. And then there was the welcome money. 100 Deutsche Marks for every East German, exchanged one-to-one for their East German marks. Economists saw no point in it, but it didn't break the Bundesbank. The biggest subsidy in history triggered Germany's second economic miracle. The GDP of the Eastern states soared, much as it had in the West during the 1950s. Average incomes in the East rose from half to two-thirds the Western average. Life expectancies rose as well. Now Eastern Germans can expect to live 7 years longer than before the fall of the wall. That works out to 3 more hours of life for every euro invested in the East. Differences remain, however. Unemployment is still much higher in the East than in the West. So the population is thinning out faster in the East as young people head west, leaving the older generation behind. And the East still has proportionally fewer companies that are major exporters. So the process of reunification goes on, but the pace has tapered off considerably.
3: Yo, on our side, another soundbite, yeah, more. And also, Emma, yeah, history, kakra, fa, sa, unification.
5: Germany, a united country at the heart of Europe. But that wasn't always the case. A little more than three decades ago, Germany looked like this, divided into East and West. World War II ended in 1945 with the defeat of Nazi Germany. The four victorious powers, the USA, the Soviet Union, Britain, and France. In August 1945, the four powers agreed to divide Germany into four occupation zones. After 1945, Berlin also became a divided city. The Grundgesetz, Germany's basic law, was introduced in 1949 in the Western zones. The Federal Republic of Germany is democratic, with free elections. Its capital is Bonn. In the East, the German Democratic Republic, the GDR, is created under Soviet leadership. A dictatorship without free elections, without political opposition, with East Berlin as its capital. East Germany has no freedom of speech, and the regime controls the press. Initially, people can move freely between the sectors. Many decide to go and live in the democratic West. The consequence? A clampdown. In August 1961, the East German regime built the wall. It separates friends and families from each other. What's known as the Death Strip is strictly guarded, with trenches, barbed wire, and sentry towers. The people of the GDR are no longer free. Anyone who tries to flee is shot. As the years go by, the people of the GDR become more and more dissatisfied. They long for freedom and civil rights. People organize and protest. And they are successful. They peacefully force the dictatorship to give up. The wall finally falls on November the 9th, 1989. Germany is reunified on the 3rd of October, 1990. The former East and the former West are now a united and democratic country. All its citizens enjoy the same legal rights and freedoms. The lessons and experiences of its history also shape Germany's foreign policy. Germany promotes human rights and civil liberties around the world.
3: Orao, I'm say yasaka ninyana yetie. There is see ye sa years back no si see no ye nipa bako. But still it's a difference no e wo say ene wo hwe aba yetu na I'm say East Horno ama party bi e pega ni mu e wo pa if you say wo mo member party ni din se wo ka hu dia wo ni mu ho wo mu fi say ahoho no so no adoso anyu me bi wo ha as German phone wo mu sanka nti na ji say ama sa party ya meeting wo mu e kosoro e wo ho. But yen West India in himself, he say no, in ya global world, into yen can say we a hoho, we a until Huni says, he say, and a 3rd October, Unification Day, you know. Kwamba na I befasua, a better Yahuasi, say we global, and I say we a hoho.
4: Yo, Mitasi Bio, no work when you mo. No be a di uncombose de awoken, Germany. No, no, not you know what you say. What you say? Is your phone? Oh, no, not you know.
3: Okay.
4: Or more quadro.
3: Oh,
4: and now, one more per se, one more tihonomana, yedi bibia ama wo mo
3: Mr. Nipano kasa no ofri east wa na sene
4: dabi
3: okay
4: na west had
3: ye do onuna dwene no okay
4: na ye west had ye
3: yeah
4: ya ene se wa nkwa wuni
3: yeah
4: adwuma ne ade tia
3: okay
4: nti na se onipa bia no wo ye adwuma ansa na wadidi
3: okay
4: nti wo si difference a na wo east and west no any side we see
3: okay and before sir so no na dia intend be say nipa no free ho a o say debi because dia minim say ara say utie some bites here we say after world war na chiche mu buy no ye che german crown nyina mu into four powers no aye russia aye us aye france ni britain russia for no eco far east no do do no and America for no effort southern part no say free Hessen but in Württemberg Rhineland fast echo Bavaria no and
4: France
3: for no effort say east hobe be say North Rhine-Westphalia hook and say Britain for no echo so good and you know Russia for part now I'm fine I acquire east do do no one system a wo de call ho no e sa communism socialism no bibia no e aban e na e ma o
4: nti na me ka
3: nti no eno no untimi ka say nipa ni e ye
4: akwadro
3: because the system no e na aye ni sa the American science say ho crap no want because bia me ye adwuma akwako talk up with them so because the system no e ma o sa motivation no. So, say, be a miko boy, 8 hours, maybe within 5 years, you know, me a met matomika. Was Bibiani, I any say, I don't know, say, before say, war no talk, I don't know, say, obviously, is on Sanyamana. Who say, na, I said, then be a social wound and Sanyaman. So, let me tell you. And this system, na, Emma, sad in the banner, sir. But na I'm sure, Omi Juma. But, I quite say, Bibiano, a banner. Yes, and then a yamau. So, and you know, so,
4: a man and now we am. So, now bind the edges canoe, go say. Semina be beau, busa, menace, me de mau, dear. And your German are we in England, and who's canoe?
3: This is it, because they didn't have a private ownership. Say, be a mako be a ajibam, a private bibi said, no, Nina, a benjamin. It may be only be an air, Benjamin. And since we are 8 hours, name because mamma for 8 hours in ya, and the whole day, mamma 10 Dutch marks are wounding pink. I was a Benjamin. So they didn't have nothing like works, Southwest Council, labor unions. Bibi said, no, Bibi, a bandia. And you know, some motivation. Because oh, and they be a mammy coming who near a juma more, many come on, just a sad in you, and you know. O kasi ni pania akwadro ni na mekan se na na sa na dine ti mimi hun sa
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3: yeah
4: na
3: oko school na do kanu some ways no and okra in the sense so obi a otutu ona se bia okay yan fan say west germany cry for na see I can boom cry we say obi wa ha osore anu no ko ayi say job center ni say okojiji has fear ni san yo man so san ni pa no we say obo fan say akwa drum pedima because everything on ni saka bosumi no ye mani sika to no abani twani da kan bibia so system no ene e mani do na yesad
4: no so after me no dem capture after the unification no kra na omo move buy no
3: yeah
4: no mo fi say aha sanity o nti no e chire ya ansa na omo hu say aha ne de say wo kwa na wudie
3: sanity
4: oh
3: sanity ene kra because say one ba ha no nim say bia Bosumusu na yetuani dan kama nsanya ma but ahan sun tisa ahan no abani ye but still this ohun se unyu ni adwuma nsa So, but I don't know why you man crap on the cellar and I mind the chair than come on. So, the machine. Me can say before no war no a buyano, we were there, Yakoho, excursion. Ah, Yakoho, ye do bob than ye enter Isno. So, you could tell the day marker. Now, was a sent to Omsikaso 1-1. Yakoho, you could did the restaurants on just a you any deal or honor. Say is a West Anchor. Yeah, you know, na bibia it was very cheap. Oh, so the material. And you know, I didn't want to buy no. After any no matter, sir. Because bibia nanka nini danka ni bibia be 40 East Denmark no. Obaha ni bibia 200 euro busum 200 mas. Just on tiasie.
4: But also the workers system no na build one more sa ma one more yeah but here's the case sir ye nyini and ye mess sir
3: yeah
4: and it in the men say sa ne ma no on sabe kan de bia
3: and correct
4: oh and it in ke yes sa ne mem so de bia ye nyina ye ho beto ye na say still la no ode wo ode ba bia wugira na wugina say say buses aban basis ye fru ni free
3: debi
4: as I say ye chese ye dan ye tua na bi 200
3: nyani
4: sa dia oho
3: and
4: nemrim no unyani sa
3: debi debi
4: but se de be ye ni pe binum so betia sie no because ye no so e de pa
3: eh say intina excuse me say afd so wam di dada o wam no so no akofa sa history naba
4: yeah
3: sa na se first crap no mu den na mu tua sin if you can say be a certain 40 death months, Bussumina says, Musum say, and then no Muntia, because it's Sika or Seka abide the mammon,
4: and all the comma will be a baby.
3: Into all the other says, I didn't know 2 months and Nucro, so tonight and Tisa. So says Sika and Anka, you may tear Danka 40 death marks, your man full bars free news, as can in Yaruna, a bamboo, or the Koto, a two only with the comma Ukraine for. Jeze ome kanu basa edie guho. Oh. Intino this is it. Intino
4: great. Na no credit ya na so no. Abubesi me ana makan se as I said near masisa.
3: Oh one year no. Se nya yehu se.
4: As I said near
3: masisa. Oh say say sisa ndi because o hwe no me bia wa yen crop we year in say o say no masisa.
4: Yeah.
3: Yeah. This can continue.
4: Like that,
3: no,
4: yes, a man be jinsem,
3: and a crap, and a crap,
4: be jinsem,
3: and a crap, good. Ain't you know, honorable entry, humor,
4: okay,
3: entry, my dinner.

0: Yo, Jeffo, a better announcement, San Opi. A woho am I na yadi ama radio quaba a tier four. Announcement a decano a year 2026 a year Ghana Embassy for passports are on Babaye and no Ewa Mannheim, ha. A year November 21st. Ghana Embassy for Eba Baye mobile passport caption outreach or Mannheim. Na enye passports in Kwana on Babaye on Bessansu aye Ghana card. Inti wa o passport ewu. Anase wa uni passport bi mefani se uye renunciation. Nasi se no German former kwa se otumi dua passports no. Ubeti mi aye o passport no. And I say we'll be on here Ghana card, so on so bit me aye Ghana card no. In the best date no November 21st. Then so before date no your best say obey online application no. Now we are now udi udin and no or application numbers no or de a brain na ye de udin atto list no so in 10 terms in a Ghana embassy for ba on bit me a show. Na o ma yo passport nama on. Inti nama ubitumi afre na ude u application no numbers no anaso udiya maye no anaso uhiya information pia nama ubitumi afre ebi aye 0176 416 20971 anase 0176 831 81579. Yebe seremo, se Uber friend in term. If se let's know, yebe close to date no around November 10th. Udina American and Santema Embassy Niba Womu Intimid Show. Na ewe capture nswa ambassador no. So onwa be free Berlin and Bob Peso share Ghana for so into a numeral soon yebe. Town hall meeting so it is ambassador no until we share so yeah November 21st no Ghana embassy Berlin baby yeah passport outreach almost also a capture woman so here Ghana card in ya no until you best ceremony in team number from Udino Emre yo honorable sir announcement be so ha a
1: bit to get to near back one better me pono so
0: yo
1: and it's a woman say Golden ladies, golden ladies, golden ladies. 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Omse end of year get together, end of year party no. This year ebe basu next month, November, 21st November 2026. 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
0: okay
1: aha end of year party keke.
0: Oh okay.
1: No more year.
0: Oh more year. Oh okay. Mm. Okay. Yeah, good. Indeed, dress code near then.
1: Dress code no we a bema Ubeshe suit, black suit.
0: Okay.
1: No wash a white shirt.
0: That's right.
1: Waju bow tie.
0: Bow tie.
1: Uh-huh. Adia kaho. We your ban so dia and you see a tadibia fire di pienumre.
0: Mm-hmm.
1: Uchia ba one more ni beji.
0: Okay. Very good. Yo, a chief for him say Ghana Union so mana you listen. And net 2 weeks a year da mobile ye general meeting. So ewo October mu na this month meeting no ebebaso ewo Kahage aye Catholic Hall Sugar Minde ewo D615 ye meeting place na ewo Manam Rat House ono ewo na ebishia this month October this month nye nkushia wo Franklin yebia kushia ewo Kahage aye D615 ewo Maham Krum onabo
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0: okay
1: kakra
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1: da de me koda body na bre se ho me kakra
0: aso okay, say we expedition there will be no one there. Uncle, but normally, woman yet more post in there. So, woman could letters for the following day, and
1: holiday, dear, no man, kaya holiday.
0: Eh, but so woman, yep, so post a juma, for example, was a dear bitch. Okay, so sorry, a shank apple, yeah,
1: Sunday
0: intra. Okay,
1: and till then, dear, maybe me car cra, maybe nam quanso. Oh, sir,
0: okay.
1: German for Bessia, your bread, and to do holidays, so I never say,
0: and we sank your British anchor.
1: Oh, yeah, Monday,
0: my bank holiday. I don't know, I'm not gonna force you, Siano.
1: As you can, the Nagi, I shift to call.
0: And I said, no, I'm
1: more, and I'm here, omo de koye
0: okay
1: tino we were economists
0: yeah
1: na osi the advantages and disadvantages of holidays
0: that's right
1: and on the economy
0: and okure
1: I just say ebisi eboa ama workers no come with new energy new morale
0: and then okure yeah
1: The next day, the productivity it me a costro.
0: And okure.
1: But we be in such a say, I managers, I'm such a say, day no house file no, a great mawomo because Nippon, what if you cry no? Obejinisika. Oh, and that production is so any hope for that day.
0: Okay.
1: And you know, no, a loss.
0: Yes, a man, and then send me an ukraine. Was a Bibia Union 100%, sir.
1: Sanity.
0: But me did say holiday in there, yeah.
1: Oh, holiday, dear.
0: Me as Abbot name and Demaka say, yeah.
1: Oh, yeah, bad game, but dear.
0: Yeah, make us say,
1: dear. Sanity. Right, you know, Ubia, no, I want it here.
0: That's right. That's right.
1: Yeah.
0: Now, I say, change something now. October 1st, no, baby, oh, Bayern. And man, I'm so, oh, my mess, be oh, I'm so. One would you many was a and run say, yes, share in Tokrum, baby, I'm a tea factor cry. Now, you say fireworks, be cosupa, just a woman tea tea side, then they can start. High area dem say you sure say obi a otifia otu hu sa fireworks no ntia no so e koso e wo say October 1st n be wie e chira but dem say sa mess no
1: na has it sa jag no omo de je say say say e yehu no
0: e no no so no correct so over ma me hu adwuma dia ka me ka me beta ko bisa ma
1: me sa kan kampe
0: sa
1: aha
0: ntia me ko bisa ma
1: ko ko bisa ma
0: obetua me ka
1: say say ko omo de bobo kru mo hu
0: ona bo me ko bisa ma obetua me ka say
1: obenya one jag one jab
0: because Ghana kobo World Cup blasters no one am see obi okita
1: pes
0: cry about $100,000 just say odun ho ntia se
1: o dia se o Ghana oh baby so see you use scan no one e use no
0: e dam see say ko bisa jog mbo obo ma me
1: say anam say o obenya one jog
0: oh
1: oh
0: me took ko bisa ma
1: no payment ni one jog
0: thank you 1 liter crazy.
1: So 1 liter, remember, this is a diesel. No, usual
0: me, so diesel,
1: and yeah, 2.40 and you know, and no crane, no one jag, no jag, no crab, or by a direction. A unit 1 liter, no,
0: sir. 1 liter, now maybe they call
1: because make us a munching for the jag. Almost a DC, almost two more. Tine, Omsiba could be I am 16 something.
0: Wow, wow,
1: oh. There's your commune,
0: a jedu. And now, one say one more tent, be so far. I say one more be beer. I say, I didn't know who could dance in the channel. Now, I quite say game be on me. And you know, normally, one more bronze and name.
1: No, good
0: dance. Normally, I'm saying a man, yes, I didn't to say mimsu to one answer one more share, no, I'm saying to trap picture, but. Obani twa no sane bia ne ngo na amofu twa pictures no enti omso obehu na di da social media enti no o mama warning se enko fa omku twa sa de no e de ko social media no so no ye hu a o hu ba kirewo pa but ana mi menti ase se oba na ama kwen se mi ko yes sa de no
1: se we were here for fun obu ho no mo a we were here kakranya kuma.
0: Yeah.
1: One camera.
0: Sir.
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1: 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Gotin
0: baby.
1: Oh.
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1: 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Oh.
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0: Bibi sa.
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1: Yeah.
0: So pese o baso na mikuta opese so mama.
1: Oh, yene dear. Medemina na beba. 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
1: 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Me woga na na menem papa.
0: Yeah.
1: Papa no o yo hinin ti e kwa adwa ba.
0: Yeah.
1: Na nam kramba pesika.
0: Oh, sir. Okay.
1: One verse can she nibble to moon cotna bibib da or the mamme.
0: That's right.
1: Nesha mimi butum. Oh, didn't we hear be a no account of catcher?
0: Oh, fine. That's right.
1: No account of me.
0: Let's
1: see, and as you say,
0: yeah,
1: so be moving so no account of me. See, and as you say, oh. Was it bedroom be beat missy?
0: And correct,
1: be beat missy.
0: Yeah,
1: and you know, oh, Junior, oh, because who come beside our old Junior?
0: Yeah,
1: no, I join a family home.
0: Yes, more catcher. I catch him, and correct. Because I can't say, I said, me, I'm so sorry, I'm sure. And there's a free quantum babadu kotoka. I'm saying, one be shan no, na, it was your phone, per se, almost seen a hini. It's all my planning, but no name. Into opia free
1: no powder gold
0: songs adina on pejano and do it is okay opes we should also obi onyen so
1: odeko obi kura enkan busua no ho
0: yes
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0: na se se me bisa question o pia ko no only ho but opium from outside.
1: Yeah.
0: Now then also we are be outside now lose guard, sir.
1: Oh, umza I was see ube drew baby I won't say ufri hall ho a pia bajina any mu ho
0: na. Yeah, I said baby any panu
1: ego. Yeah. Ubu ho numa utimi e brem. Ubu ho utimi bem.
0: Yeah.
1: Bumse no. Ubu onzo I say oh ujanvag as well kofushe many ni bia.
0: Yeah.
1: So, and then it be a bit me.
0: Lusugad.
1: Be a bit me.
0: Wow. Now, I bet you know who will be doing your mako.
1: Oh,
0: hey.
1: Nye is it?
0: Yes, I'm good.
1: Nye is it? Quite a mouthful of fast super di Ghana.
0: Wow.
1: It just said, oh, China, and I said, oh, man, called Dosa.
0: I said, oh, Dodo, eh? I'm going to say, be a bun too.
1: Oh, a two dear, Oniewu.
0: Oh, okay.
1: One, Oniewu. Me de me de ma de me e ye me panze so ko twitio ko robbery dia ye chew dia
0: so
1: e se wuwu
0: okay
1: me de me sana me mrade tie ai yeah because omo ma ene wo da agosi na wo na yo
0: na obi so onko robbery mane bia o delay wo drugs so a was just an issue ye bibia
1: obi
0: ko akoto anom so
1: na tracks no there years na ye dey see dey ma won
0: eh
1: 50 plus 50 plus na see dey ma wo
0: okay
1: no just be ya o ba no na just wa go sa na see ye no
0: okay
1: see ma 50 plus now dem na wo ye adwuma den so
0: yes
1: ye do ko tum yi bia

0: I just say, I am a human.
1: But in same sense, no be can we public. Me no, and I say me a judge. Now be can the woman ni muti adia. But it will not change my decision to give department.
0: We a judge, dear. I'm running out the edge, man. Ain't you know, say, dear lawyer, and so I can. At times, if you saw her. And yet, I'm around quite soon.
1: What to hear, Cassie? Lawyer, dear, I'm run at the
0: edge. Me, Mrs. Judge, I'm run at the edge, man.
1: Sanity,
0: but lawyer, so Cassie, and yet, I'm run quite. Their mammy Cassie, and say, Unse, Utumina case at the court. Maybe I walk away, baby. Now, say, you do 2 months, six months.
1: Yeah,
0: so now lawyer, no, plead. Say and I'm saying unya sadi be dan tino.
1: If I'm more coco.
0: This is what I'm making say I'm running who but lo and your bit back can be. And a judge so betty as I'm pa. Yeah, sure records on the be dentino. M say a man can but and I'm saying win tino me any say in the oh and yem run at him beyond the
1: edge. Yes, I'm so
0: near
1: mechia. No bending. And because Obin Timinko we are coco. What was it? So was it? Oh, over to me, go Yakuko.
0: That's a theft. And this is a gold, no, go Yakuko, Nina,
1: Yakuko, gold, Nivalune, sir,
0: Nina, Krono.
1: Debbie, Nivalune, sir.
0: Debbie, who says, who's an opera, a police reporter? Who says, so, Oko Fruits Rassi Manasse, ye chua. I could say a theft, a chrono. And then, as you say, German furniture says, I didn't know me if you because, sir, who could do police reporter? I was to say a theft. And they say, will be a walker shop, a cocker share shoplifting. Nina, that's so theft. It doesn't differentiate. So, sir, maybe the ticket, Nana Menchana, your chimney. Nina, I could report to say, Corona or Akobo.
1: But I said theft, you know. You can't go into details and define the meaning of the theft.
0: The police report is a wabo. So, and he say, do me now, Kukopa, or no, I feel don't know you would say, Cronona or Kuya, Shopanazo Kayeden. So, won't be so. One of them say, Yerman, I am bringing to know. It'll be Siana, 17th October, so it'll be some media. It'll be creative for now.
1: Okay. Yo, Mduwasibio, director. Busiafo, said the Debbie American, and the Diacosu, ya nepitri. And Tinensu, so no, the Mrebe Macquine, Amai, and Nemo Dinkomana, Emre, a dear Mayen. Kitwa Biensa, whom you and sa and now to me, Nusene, Yensa Mramishim, her, say, Yerra de Pa, and Untino, Ubompaya, no Abu Bia Mayen, said the Bia Benya, who are Dane, Nayensu, so no, Yetiminimo Dinkita, who Abibia. Honorable, Macrabo. Bye.
0: You are not where that's it. A better Munyasi said, Name Munya Mena Mutti. Nay, sorry, so na SP UK Richard Marsh, no, the program no by intimum if we didn't hear on the 17th October. Besan be the Edra. Miamica see from Macassio Poker to say, it is one thing a bona bonum dua. Na a yen cra and a yadi a cram one and a damasi. Say, Ene Munya Emre na Mutti.

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They'll be back again, of course, in 2 weeks' time, as I believe they just said. Yeah, you're listening to Bermuda Funk. Now, that's the free community radio. 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Mannheim, Heidelberg. 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Well, actually, it's kind of trick mono. And on the cable, 107.45, and of course, live stream bermudafunk.org. You may have noticed I'm speaking English. That's because this show is in English for the next 2 hours. It's the show for Brits abroad and Anglophiles in the region. I do a show every 2 weeks, every first and third Saturday of the month, with me, Richard Marsh. And we're live. If today is Saturday, the 3rd of October, 2026. So if it isn't, welcome along. You're listening to a repeat. But as usual, we've got a show crammed with all your favourites. We'll be looking at some political stories from the UK. What's the fresh topics over back in Great Britain and Northern Ireland? Also, we've got the lyrics for Toffee. We've got the mystery year. News from Germany as well. And the entertainment news. All packed for the next in the next 2 hours, with some great music sandwiched up in between. And we'll begin with this first tune, which is from a band called Bibio. This is called Sleep on the Wing.

UK producer Stephen James Wilkinson. Goes in the name of Bibio. That tune was called Sleep on the Wing, not under it. We're going to have some news from the world of entertainment in the UK. And the BBC's been in the news again because of the fact that they are trying to just control the costs and keep things down. The BBC's financial situation and change in audience habits may well mean that some channels and radio stations might have to close so resources can be invested on demand services. Its director general has said this week in an interview, as the BBC seeks £500 million in savings. Matt Britton, who's the director general at the moment, said in an interview on the BBC this week that we wouldn't guarantee any programme or any channel will exist forever. He said, the tight financial situation means that we're having to look at some of those decisions a bit sooner than we might like. Audience behaviour is also rapidly changing. He said, if most of an audience is getting things on demand, we have to look at the value and the cost of all those different services. Britton said his focus when making savings was to minimise the impact on the audience. He explained, we might have some channels and services where maybe 100,000 people are watching the broadcast service, but 500,000 are getting those programmes on iPlayer. So when's the right time to migrate that service fully to being on demand? Part of my job is to safeguard value for money for the licence fee you pay. The BBC should go in different ways to reach audiences, and we're locked into yesterday's model of how people consume content, and actually the audience is always living in tomorrow's world, he said. In recent months, the BBC has announced a series of closures of jobs and programmes, including Blankety Blank, Celebrity Mastermind, Live at the Apollo, and Football Focus, and further cuts are expected. Britton took over as BBC Director General in May after a decade as President of Google in Europe, the Middle East and Africa. Asked if he would allow a programme to be made and presented by AI, Britton replied, I would do within guardrails, he said. We want to experiment with this technology and understand what it can and can't do, but I'm here because I believe in human creativity. I don't think anything we should do should be replaced by AI. I think there are lots of places where AI can help and make the license fee go further, but also help us in our decision making and creativity. But it's not a substitute for humans. He also warned of the danger of a handful of tech companies having too much control over information in the future. We're also in this movement where AI is in takeoff, so I think there's a danger that six companies will control access to information in future and the creation of information and misinformation, he said. Six companies, none of them European, let alone British. In that world, here's the BBC. It's the most trusted organisation by over 500 million people. Asked if he trusted big tech companies, he replied, there's a lot of problems, a lot of platforms out there, so I wouldn't trust any platform innately. And I think what you do is you keep under review how those things work and whether content can show up in the right place and fulfil its mission. I think the BBC and our apps and services should be the antidote to algorithm, and everywhere else you go is driven by some commercial interest. So some BBC channels and radio stations may well have to close, the BBC's director general has said this week in an interview. That ruffled a few feathers, as you can imagine, but it's the way things are going. 100,000 people watch it on the linear broadcast, 500,000 on iPlayer. What are you going to do? You need to save. As in the news, also, despite that, things are coming back, and new old things have been turning into new things. That might also be a way of saving money. But for generations who grew up watching Humpty, Jemima and Big Ted, you know what I'm talking about. The mere mention of BBC's Play School evokes a pang of childhood nostalgia. Well, the show, which featured much-loved presenters such as Fleur de Benjamin and Johnny Ball, became synonymous with wholesome children's television during its run of more than 20 years on air. And after a 38-year break, the BBC has announced plans to bring back the programme as it tries to win over parents desperately seeking quality children's programming amid a torrent of online content. The programme will be revamped for the digital age and will include content for the BBC's new CBeebies Parenting YouTube channel.
It's a sign that the corporation is doubling down on its drive to create more for the digital platform where children's content of varying quality has been booming for years. The BBC said the companion YouTube content would provide practical play ideas, expert guidance, and resources for parents and carers. Its decision to revamp Play School comes amid continuing concerns over online children's content, with complaints of low quality and addictive slop. The issue is being examined also by MPs on the Culture, Media and Sports Select Committees. However, Play School's return also fits with the BBC's search for its own standout brands that can hold their own in the increasingly global market for children's TV. The announcement coincides also with the launch of the BBC's Parenting Promise, touted as a commitment to help every child learn through play. The original Play School, which first aired in 1964, was designed as a way of recreating the nursery experience at home. The new series will also be live action, and producers are being invited to pitch their vision for the show, with the BBC envisaging a traditional blend of songs, stories, movement, music, poetry, and imaginative play. Potential producers have been told the aim is to retain the values that made it one of the BBC's most enduring children's programmes. Patricia Hidalgo, the director of BBC Children's and Education, said parents and carers place enormous trust in CBeebies, and that's a responsibility we never take for granted. Behind every programme is a team of experts, programme makers and storytellers committed to creating content that helps children learn, grow and thrive. In a changing media landscape, we believe trusted, high-quality children's content has never been more important. And she added, Play School has always embodied so much of what CBeebies stands for. Creativity, curiosity, imagination, and learning through play. Bringing it back for a new generation is a meaningful opportunity to build on that legacy while continuing to support parents and carers through CBeebies parenting and the wider commitment set out in our parenting promise. Hidalgo is one of the most senior people in the media world, raising concerns about children's content and the need to retain quality. Earlier this year, she told MPs that there had been an alarming decline in shows for younger audiences among British broadcasters. With broadcasting budgets under huge pressure, she said investment into the sector by the BBC, by ITV, Channel 4 and Channel 5 fell by 40% to below £80 million over the 14 years to 2024. And over the same period, the amount of original content halved to less than 400 hours. Meanwhile, online scrollable content aimed at children has proliferated. Last year, Hidalgo told the Guardian newspaper the amount of American content children were consuming on YouTube risked weakening their connection to British culture and language. Pre-production for the reinvented Play School show is expected to begin next February, with the first episodes airing in the 2027-2028 financial year. So probably towards the end of next year, we're going to see Play School back. Probably just on CBeebies YouTube channel though. But nevertheless, it's in the news this week. Back home in the UK, it's coming back. We're going to have some more news from World of Entertainment taking us there. We got a tune, saw them recently live on the farewell tour. What a shame. It was a cracking show. But, you know, family commitments, they've done their time. They want to kind of let it all. They want to bow out on a high, and my goodness, they certainly did. This is a tune then from a band on the farewell tour. It's Saint Etienne. This one is called Split Screen.

from their 1998 album Good Humour, that's St Etienne, and Split Screen. More news then from the world of entertainment. Sad news actually now about Dame Esther Ranson, the BAFTA winning television presenter and founder of Childline, has died at the age of 86. Her family announced the news in a heartfelt statement this week, describing her as the most wonderful mother and a cherished grandmother whose legacy of compassion and understanding will live on in her charities Childline and the Silver Line. Her three children added, "She was our sunshine. We will always remember her endless capacity for joy, her ability to comfort every heartache, her beautiful way with words, and her expert guidance in all things." Ranson had announced a diagnosis of stage 4 lung cancer in 2023 and later became a prominent campaigner for a change in the law on assisted dying. In September this year, she revealed she had abandoned plans to end her life at the Swiss clinic Dignitas, having become too physically frail to make the journey. "Even though I'd spent the money and made the plans, I was not ready to end my life back then. I didn't realise that that would be my last chance," she said. Prime Minister Andy Burnham led the tributes this week, saying through her decades of campaigning, including Childline founding it and the Silver Line, she changed countless lives and gave a voice to people who often went unheard. "And I will always admire the characteristic courage and openness of which she spoke about her illness, making us all think about the difficult questions we face at the end of life." Kim Ledbetter, the Labour MP who introduced a bill to legalise assisted dying, called Ranson a strong, warm and compassionate woman and a fighter to the end. Born in Berkhamsted in Hertfordshire in 1940, Esther Ranson began her career at the BBC in 1963 as a radio studio manager before moving into television research. She became a presenter in 1968 on the consumer affairs show Braden's Week, and in 1973 was appointed the main host of its successor, That's Life, the programme that would define her career. A unique blend of consumer investigation, light entertainment and hard-hitting campaigning. The show drew more than 20 million viewers at its peak and ran for 21 years. Its impact was extraordinary. Campaigns on the programme led directly to seatbelts being made mandatory for children and to anti-bullying policies in schools nationwide. Esther Ranson's most significant moment came in the 1986 programme Child Watch, in which survivors of childhood abuse spoke about their experiences, often for the first time. The response was overwhelming. Phone lines were flooded with calls from children in need, leading Esther Ranson to establish Childline in 1986, Britain's first anonymous helpline for abused children. A subsequent call to Childline also led her to uncover abuse at Crookham Court boarding school, resulting in three criminal convictions and a growing national awareness of how abusers targeted institutions. Ranson's later career included then the chat show Esther, appearances on Strictly Come Dancing and I'm a Celebrity, and a brief foray into politics as an independent candidate in Luton South in 2010. In 2013, she launched the Silver Line. That's a free confidential helpline for lonely and isolated older people. Her many honours included an OBE, BAFTAs, Richard Dimbleby Award and a Damehood in 2015 for services to children and older people. Tributes have been pouring in all week from across the broadcasting world. Presenter Lorraine Kelly described her as a pioneer and a force of nature who helps so many people, funny, forthright and fabulous. Esther Ranson was married to the television producer Desmond Wilcox from 1977 until his death in 2000. She's survived by their three children, Miriam, Rebecca and Joshua, and five grandchildren, and her family have said they're grateful she's finally at rest with her beloved husband. So sad news then this week. Quite an iconic figure in the world of broadcasting in the UK. Esther Ranson, TV presenter, Childline founder, has died at the age of 86. That was in the news this week. We're going to have another tune and we'll come back with more news, this time focusing on Germany, taking us there. This one is from, actually it's from Sweden. It's a Swedish guy. It's a beautiful tune. This is Jens Lekman and it's called The End of the World is Bigger Than Love.

The End of the World is Bigger Than Love. That's from Jens Lechmann. We're going to turn our attention now to Germany, because as ever in the show about this time, we look at what's been happening in Germany on a more national level, and we'll also have a German tune, and then look at something a little bit more local. In the news this week in Germany, after lengthy negotiations, Germany's federal government this week has agreed on a Care Reorganisation Act, or the Pflegeneuordnungsgesetz, a lovely word. Now, that's aimed primarily at keeping the country's long-term care insurance system solvent. The cabinet approved the draft bill on Wednesday of this last week, with the immediate goal of averting an expected funding gap of around 8 billion euros next year. Federal Health Minister Carsten Linnemann described the legislation as a first important step towards stabilising the care system. Comprehensive structural reforms were deliberately excluded from the package as the governing coalition parties, the CDU, CSU and the SPD, were reportedly unable to reach compromises on key issues of the detail. The financing measures include several changes to contributions. While the general contribution rate remains stable at 3.6%, the surcharge for people without children will rise by 0.3 percentage points to 0.9%. In addition, a new surcharge of 0.52% will be levied from next year on co-insured spouses or life partners, with exemptions for parents of children with disabilities and for family carers. The income threshold for care insurance contributions will also rise by 300 euros per month, less than originally planned. For the first time, mini jobs will also be subject to care insurance contributions, expected to generate 1.4 billion euro a year in revenue. The government has backed away, though, from one controversial plan. The care insurance will continue to pay pension contributions in full for family caregivers, rather than reducing them as originally intended. From 2029, benefit levels are to be adjusted annually in line with inflation. The bill also alters how care needs to be assessed. The ministry says the assessment system will be adjusted so that care grades 1 to 3 are awarded more precisely, though details remain vague. Anyone already assigned a care grade is protected by a grandfathering clause, though, however. But for those in care grade 1 receiving care at home, the monthly relief contribution of €131 will be abolished. Improvements are planned for emergency care situations. From 2028, so-called acute short-term care places will be introduced, alongside a bridging budget on calls for on-call services in outpatient care and full inpatient short-term care. Families caring for children with care needs will receive a new social space budget of up to €300 per month, around €3,600 a year, to fund recognised support services. A key focus is prevention. Under the motto rehabilitation instead of care, insured people aged 60 and over will be entitled to a new early detection checkup, or the Checkup 60 Plus, and care insurers will examine more rigorously whether rehabilitation could reduce the need for care. The reform was hard fought within the coalition. The SPD had demanded more far-reaching changes and even threatened to block the bill in cabinet. A spokesperson for Finance Minister Lars Klingbeil from the SPD stressed the need to make the care funding fairer. The SPD had pushed for a care cap to limit the rapidly rising personal contributions that nursing home residents must pay, and for a financial equalisation between private and statutory care insurance, arguing that privately insured people tend to have higher incomes and a lower risk of needing care. Linnemann rejected both proposals. The care cap, he said, would save only around €300 a month and not solve the underlying problem, while a solidarity mechanism between private and statutory insurance would face significant constitutional hurdles regarding property rights. The need for action is stark. Germany's ageing population is the biggest cost driver for care insurance. In 2005, 1.95 million people received care benefits. By 2025, 20 years later, that figure had risen to around 6 million. Costs have surged from roughly €17 billion in 2005 to 70
$0.4 billion last year. Meanwhile, the ratio of contributors to benefit recipients has deteriorated dramatically, from 29 contributors per recipient in 1998 to just 10 in 2025. Without additional funding, the statutory care insurance funds face insolvency from October, according to the Association of Statutory Health Insurers, with a deficit of €4.4 billion expected this year and €7.5 billion forecast for 2027. The sector also faces a chronic shortage of care workers. By 2034, the German Nursing Council warns as many as 500,000 could be missing. The debate over deeper structural reform has been postponed to a new expert commission, which is due to present proposals by the end of next January. Linnemann said he aims for a cabinet decision by Easter, so that a structural reform can take effect on July the 1st next year, making the system fit for the challenges of the 2030s. For now, though, Germany's care system has been stabilised, but its fundamental problems do remain unsolved. So Germany then agreeing on the first steps of care reform, childless to pay more, as the sector is facing funding crisis. That was in the news this week. So, we're going to have a German tune before we have more stories on a more local scale. We've got some stories about students and what's happening in the middle of Heidelberg. Taking us there, though, we've got a tune. As ever, we flip open the German songbook. We turn in the dial back. Sometimes we do it from the a recent tune. Sometimes it's Schlager. I can't help myself there. I'm sorry. Neue Deutsche Welle. We like doing that. Modern tunes. This time I'm turning the dial back as far as it will go. Maybe even it might break. I'm turning it back that far. We're going back to the 40s today, 1940s, for a German tune on the Great German Songbook and a very significant artist from that era who forms part of German culture. His name is Hans Albers. And Hans Albers was born in Hamburg in 1891. He was the biggest male movie star in Germany in the 30s and 40s and one of the most popular actors in Germany of the 20th century. He's a true icon of German cinema and popular culture. This is why we're featuring him. He played over 100 roles in silent films and then shot to fame in the 30s in German talkie films alongside Marlene Dietrich and Heinz Rühmann. When the Nazis came to power in 1933, he and his Jewish girlfriend Hansi Burg moved to the Starnberger Lake in Bavaria. He never supported the Nazis despite being very popular under Nazi rule. And as an ultimate sign of his popularity, the Nazis silently accepted his relationship with Hansi Burg for a long time. But she eventually moved to the UK during the war, but they, however, remained a couple. The track this morning comes from one of his most famous films called Große Freiheit Nummer 7. Große Freiheit Nummer 7. I'm going to translate that as. That's the address of one of the side streets of Hamburg's Reeperbahn, the red light district main street. The film was set around this area of Hamburg, about two men competing for the heart of a young lady. The song is a typical one of Albers' songs, which were often humorous tales of drunken womanizing sailors on shore leave, peppered with low German dialect, typical for Hamburg. Hans Albers died in 1960, aged 69, and his name will be forever linked with Hamburg, where there's even a Hans Albers Square named in his honour. Not so well known outside the German-speaking world, though, but the typical image of an older man, a seaman's cap, raincoat, playing the accordion in the rain and singing is supposedly all attributed to him. The song is about quite a racy topic for 1944. Apparently the Nazis banned the film because they didn't want their sailors portrayed in bad light. And it wasn't premiered in Germany until the war was over. So the tune this morning, Auf der Reeperbahn nachts halb eins, it's called. So on the Reeperbahn, I'm going to translate that as on the Reeperbahn at 12:30 a.m. that's what you'd say. Because we'd say half 12, wouldn't we, in English, but it says halb eins. That's a little false friend that can trip you up. Yeah, on the Reeperbahn at 12:30 a.m.
in the morning. And the lyric goes like this: no price is too high today. We're setting off tomorrow. Slowly I stroll along the Reeperbahn to Freiheit. I meet a blonde girl, really fine, and I pick her up. Come on, little darling, be mine, and don't say no. You'll be my little darling until 9, and if you like, I'll be true to you until 10. Take my arm, let's go for a stroll. Obviously from a completely different era. You can hear it this morning. It's actually from 1944. It's our German tune from Hans Albers. And it's called Auf der Reeperbahn nachts um halb eins.

It's our German tune this morning from Hans Albers being a drunken sailor on shore leave in Hamburg. That's called Auf der Reeperbahn nachts um halb eins. On the Reeperbahn at 12:30 a.m. It doesn't quite sound the same in English, does it? On the Reeperbahn at 12:30 in the morning. At half 12 in the morning. That's our German tune. Part of the Great German Songbook. Very prominent artist from the 30s and 40s. We're going to focus again on some more German news, this time though something a little bit closer to home, a news about Heidelberg. Now Heidelberg's long been known as one of Germany's major university cities, but students are paying a particularly high price for the privilege of living there. A new report out this week on student accommodation puts Heidelberg among the 6 most expensive university cities in Germany. According to the 2026 Studentenwohnreport, a typical 30 square metre student apartment in Heidelberg costs an average of €697 a month, including utilities. That puts Heidelberg well ahead of most other university cities in Baden-Württemberg. For comparison, the equivalent figure in Freiburg is €643, followed by Stuttgart at €611, Konstanz at €598, Karlsruhe €597, Ulm €578. Well, here actually Mannheim, the Mannheim area, the figure is actually considerably lower at €550. Tübingen is cheaper again at €538. The figures come from the annual Studentenwohnreport produced by financial services company MLP and the Institute of the German Economy, the IW. The study looks at 38 university locations across Germany and focuses on relatively small properties of less than 40 square metres with basic or average facilities and reasonably close to the university. And there's a particularly striking figure when it comes to shared accommodation. You might expect renting a room in a shared flat to make things considerably cheaper. But the report estimates that a hypothetical 20 square metre room in a shared flat in Heidelberg costs around €685 a month. That's actually only €12 less than the average 30 square metre apartment. In Freiburg, the equivalent room costs around €609, while in Stuttgart and Konstanz, it's more like €559. Tübingen is considerably cheaper at €466. Perhaps the most problematic figure, though, for students receiving financial support is the BAföG housing allowance. It's like the maintenance grant kind of thing that you could equate it with perhaps in the UK. Well, it was in my day anyway. The current housing component is €380 a month, meaning it doesn't cover the calculated rent for a 30 square metre student apartment in any of the university cities in Baden-Württemberg included on the report. And Heidelberg's problem isn't simply the price of accommodation. The city is an exceptionally high concentration of students. Around 23 out of every 100 residents are students, one of the highest proportions anywhere in Germany. And the pressure on student accommodation is also reflected in the waiting lists. Recent figures from the German National Association for Student Affairs show that almost 2,700 students are currently waiting for a place in student accommodation in Heidelberg, one of the longest waiting lists in the country. Meanwhile, rents are continuing to rise in many university cities. In the first half of this year, student accommodation in Ulm became 6.7% more expensive than a year earlier, and Karlsruhe saw an increase of 4.4% and Tübingen 3.9%. Stuttgart was the exception, with rents actually falling slightly at 0.4%. So for students arriving in Heidelberg for the new academic year, finding somewhere to live is proving to be almost as important and potentially as difficult as getting a place at the university itself. So the Studentenwohnreport out this week ranked Heidelberg as coming in as one of Germany's most expensive cities for student rent. That was in the news this week. Another bit of Heidelberg news is about the big building on Bismarckplatz. Now there's finally some movement in there. Apparently, the former Galeria Kaufhof department store at Bismarckplatz that stood empty since January 2024. But from November of this year, the building is due to have a new occupant, at least temporarily. That's the fashion retailer Wöhl.
What a great name. Verl is opening a large outlet store on the ground floor, occupying almost 3,000 square meters. The company calls the concept, WOW, VOW, pronounce it how you like, Verl Outlet Welt. That's what it's going to be called. And it will be Verl's first presence in Heidelberg. The outlet is expected to offer well-known fashion brands for women, men and children, as well as underwear and other clothing. Exactly which brands will be available, however, has not yet been decided. Verl says the brand concept is being worked out, so Heidelberg shoppers will have to wait until the opening in November to see exactly what's on offer. And this isn't simply a case of Verl moving into a new permanent department store. The arrangement is specifically a temporary tenancy. The current agreement runs at least until the end of January 2028. And if construction of the building's eventual redevelopment has not started by then, the lease can be extended. That longer-term redevelopment is being planned by the building's new owner, Actress Immobilien, the company belonging to Heidelberg entrepreneur Daniel Hopp. Actress bought the former Kaufhof building in April of this year. The long-term vision is considerably broader than a fashion store. The plans under discussion include a mixture of retail, restaurants and publicly accessible areas. The precise details, though, have yet to be decided. But the temporary Verl outlet is therefore intended to bridge the gap between the building's past and its future, and importantly, to stop this very central location remaining empty while those plans are developed. And there's a good reason why Verl thinks this idea could work. The company already has a VOV, or WOW, outlet in Nuremberg, also in a former Galleria department store. Now, that opened in 2025 as a temporary project, again using about 3,000 square meters on the ground floor, but the Nuremberg experiment has apparently proved successful enough for Verl to continue it. The outlet has been extended and is now scheduled to remain there until the summer of 2028. The concept has also been supplemented by pop-up stores, shop-in-shop concepts and food outlets. So Heidelberg is effectively getting the second version of an experiment that's already been tried in another German city. Verl itself is a long-established family fashion business. Its roots go back to 1933 when Rudolf Verl and his wife Bertha opened a small menswear business in Nuremberg. The company survived the destruction of its premises during the Second World War and eventually grew into a major German fashion retailer. Today, Verl has dozens of stores, particularly in Bavaria and Eastern Germany, but Heidelberg will be its first outlet location in the city. For Heidelberg, though, the story is probably less about Verl itself, but more about what's happening with a former Kaufhof building. The six-story property is in one of the most prominent positions in the city, right at Bismarckplatz, a major public transport interchange and effectively the gateway to the Hauptstraße. And its closure has been noticeable. After decades as a department store, the Galleria branch finally closed its doors on the 13th of January 2024, leaving a huge building in the middle of the city without a tenant. The city and the new owner have therefore been keen to get something happening there while the more complicated redevelopment plans are worked out. Heidelberg Mayor Eckhard Würzner has described the arrival of Verl as a step towards a new use for the building, while Verl Chief Executive Thomas Weckerlein says the company believes temporary concepts like this can help keep city centres alive during the changes taking place in retail. So, if you happen to be passing Bismarckplatz in Heidelberg in November, you should see something rather different from the familiar boarded-up former Kaufhof. There'll be nearly 3,000 square metres of discounted branded fashion. And for the first time in more than 2.5 years, the lights will be back on in parts of that enormous building. And the interesting question, though, is going to be whether Verl's temporary solution can become as successful in Heidelberg as it has been in Nuremberg, while the city works out what the building's permanent future should actually look like. So Verl then coming to Heidelberg, bringing life back to the big building on Bismarckplatz as of November. That's in the news this week. I actually saw that Galleria Kaufhof has gone bust again, hasn't it? Did you see that? That was in the news the other day.
So, tricky days for retail, but there's something new coming in Heidelberg. That was in the news. Goodness me, look at the time. We've galloped ahead. We've only got 10 minutes left of the first hour, and I've not even done the bridging tune to get to the mystery year. So let's do that quickly now. We're going back to the 70s. This is from 1979. It's from the big band from the US, Chicago. And I've chosen this because this is the tune that the Bucketheads took in 1996, or 95, 96, it's 95 actually, when they did The Bomb. These sounds fall into my mind. This is the tune they sampled. See if you can spot the bit in the tune that they took and turned into a 90s dance stomper. This is the original then, 1979 Chicago. This one is called Street Player.

from their 1979 album Chicago 13. That's Chicago with Street Player. That was the first tune on the album, and you can hear the line that appeared in the Bucketheads 90s remix of that. So it wasn't these sounds fall into my mind, it's the street sounds swirl into my mind he's actually singing. It's the actual original lyric, but it sounds they claimed it was something else on the sample, but it isn't, that's the original. So 5 minutes to 11, or 5 minutes after the first hour, so I really better be brief and tell you. Won't be mentioning any more years now for the next half an hour. It's the mystery year. As ever, we've taken the UK Top 40 from this day in history, the 3rd of October. But we're going to a different October, not 2026, a different year. We'll be playing 8 tunes from that UK Top 40. Your job to guess which year it was. It's as simple as that. We'll have some news clues as well. Tell you what was number one in Germany. All of these hits were hits in West Germany. There's a clue. Apart from one of them, which we will hear shortly. Beginning, though, with a tune that was outside the top 10, and when it was climbing, was at 38, would eventually end up at number 6, high of 30 in West Germany. First tune on this day in the mystery year is this one, at 38, new entry for Erasure.

It was the fourth tune from their album of the same name, fourth single release from The Circus. That was Erasure at 38 on this date, a new entry. The Circus. Title track from the album. Height of 30 in West Germany, height of 6 in the UK. Became their third top 10 single. So things were on the up for Erasure. And they're still out there, playing and performing and recording and issuing music now. So, that's our first tune in the top in the mystery year. And also, we've begun the second hour of the show. So, welcome along if you've just joined us. It's me, Richard Marsh, doing the XPUK show here, live in Bermuda Funk, if today is the 3rd of October, 2026. In the middle of the mystery year, well, just barely started it, really, so we better gallop ahead. We've just played Erasure, The Circus. Any ideas on the decade? Maybe that's quite easy now. Let's proceed through the top 10. This next tune was high of 15 in West Germany, high of 9 in the UK, but 10 was its position on this day of the mystery year. Now, I will understand if you want to turn off for 2 or 3 minutes, because at the time, people found this song really annoying, or not, or it kind of, I don't know, it split the nation in my memory. And I've not heard it for ages, so I'd be intrigued to find out whether I still find it annoying. But funnily enough, I actually bought a copy of it when it came out. Even though it was annoying. So this is on the original, under the original record. At 10 on this day in the mystery is this one from Carol Fialka. Hey Matthew.

that's still really annoying. I didn't think it was that bad. Maybe it's aging like fine wine. Oh, maybe not. That's Kal Fialka then. He had a Scottish mother and a Czech father, hence the name. He was actually born in India. And about 7 years prior to this mystery, he'd already had an album out. And he'd been, at that particular point, named the potential poet of the decade with his artistry and music. But it kind of fell flat after that. But he came back in this mystery year with this tune, which was him basically chatting with his stepson, Matthew. Hey, Matthew, at 10 on this day in the mystery year, Kal Fialka, high of 15 in West Germany. At 9, it was LL Cool J and I Need Love. And this next tune was at number 8. This is the one that was never hit in West Germany. High of 8, which is where it was on this day in the mystery year, for House Master Boys and the Rude Boy of House.

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house nation, house nation, house nation, house nation, house nation, house nation, house nation, house nation, house nation, house nation, house nation, house nation, house nation, house nation, house nation, house nation, house nation, house nation, house nation, house nation, house nation, house nation, house nation, house nation, house nation, house nation, house nation, house nation, house nation, house nation, house nation, house nation, house nation, house nation, house nation, house nation, house nation, house nation, house nation, house nation, house nation, house nation, house nation, house nation, house nation, house nation, house nation, house nation, house nation, house nation, house nation, house nation, house nation, house nation, house nation, house nation, house nation, house nation, house nation, house nation, house nation, house nation, house nation, house nation, house nation, house nation, house nation, house nation, house nation, house nation, house nation, house nation, house nation, house nation, house nation, house nation, house nation, house nation, house nation, house nation, house n

0: House Nation.
1: That's House Nation, in case you didn't work that out already. It was the House Sound of Chicago. It was actually credited to the House Master Boys and the Rude Boy of House. Actually, it was Farley Jack Master Funk, or Farley Keith Williams, who was a prominent house music pioneer from Chicago, Illinois. And that was a hit of his in a different guise. That was all the rage in this mystery year, house music. It was just coming in, especially in the UK, and that tune was at 8 on the state in the mystery year for House Master Boys, House Nation. And straight away, we've got the tune at number 7. High of 8 in West Germany, high of 2 in the UK, on its way down for Abigail Mead and Nigel Goulding.
2: Get your hand down. All right, all right, all right.

I was completely completely transfixed by that tune. And it was at number seven on this date in the mystery year. That was the full title, Full Metal Jacket, I Want to Be Your Drill Instructor, from Abigail Mead and Nigel Goulding. The story behind that was the song came from a film soundtrack. It was Stanley Kubrick's Vietnam War movie that was out at the time, Full Metal Jacket. And Abigail Mead was actually the pseudonym for Stanley's youngest daughter, Vivian Kubrick, who did the whole of the soundtrack to the film, and Nigel Goulding played on it as well. And that was released then as a single across Europe, actually, and actually made number one in Ireland, but peaked at two in the UK and peaked at eight in West Germany. That's Abigail Mead and Nigel Goulding, and I Want to Be a Drill Instructor from the Full Metal Jacket movie. At six on this day in the mystery year, it was Jan Hammer with Crockett's theme, and we got the tune to play at number five. This was high 14 in West Germany. Four, though, was its peak position on this day in the mystery year, but five was where it was on this day in history, from this one, from Madonna.

So the tune at 5, Madonna, causing a commotion from the film Who's That Girl? So many film songs from films out at that particular time. It was a real thing that there was a kind of a link between what was in the charts and what was in the cinemas. Causing a commotion, Madonna at 14 was its peak position in West Germany, peaked at 4 in the UK, at 5 was where it was on this day in the mystery. Apparently the song's inspirational, though it was used on Who's That Girl in the film, Madonna wanted to write songs for the film that would kind of stand upon their own. And the inspiration for that one, apparently, was her tumultuous relationship with her then-husband, Sean Penn. But that was the inspiration for that, apparently. And that led to that song being written by Madonna. And it was at 5 on this day in the mystery year. We're going to skip ahead to the top 2 because we're running out of time. I can see the time galloping ahead here as we go along this morning. So let's go up the charts then. So we got Madonna at 5. At 4, it was Cliff Richard and Some People. At 3, Michael Jackson, Bad. So we've got the top 2 to play on this day in the mystery year, featuring this tune that was just down from the top spot. Had spent 5 weeks at the top. Had been number 1 in West Germany, number 1 in UK. It was an absolutely massive tune. And even if I play the first 5 seconds, maybe the first 3 seconds of this tune now, you'd still know what it is, because somehow in the 21st century, people have been led to look and see this tune, listen to this tune very often. At 2 on this day in the mystery year, Rick Astley.

A tune that we all know and love. At 2 on this day in the mystery, Eric Astley, Never Gonna Give You Up. High of 1 in West Germany. High of 1, of course, in the UK. 5 weeks, it was the UK's biggest selling single of this particular mystery year. At that particular time, the physical copies, it sold 750,000. And now, since then, you can add another 1.2 million sales on top of that digitally. Massive tune, 2 million sales then almost since it was first released. Recorded on New Year's Day of this mystery year. Apparently, Rick had been singing in a band up in Cheshire where he lived, in Warrington, called FBI. Been on the stage. Pete Waterman had been in the audience, had spotted him and said, come and join my record company. And that's what happened. And he moved down to London and did an apprenticeship in the PWL studios for 2 years. And then finally, his turn came. They promoted him from T-boy. Apparently, they gave him a while to kind of mature because he was a very shy lad. And then he had the confidence, sang on the Fairy Aid single that had been number one in this mystery year as well. And then they released his first tune, which was just an absolute smash hit. And there it was at 2 on this day in the mystery year, Eric Astley, Never Gonna Give You Up. And what was happening then in this mystery year? Shall we have a look? It might help you narrow down which year it was. So, in this mystery year, Terry Waite was kidnapped in Beirut. The first IKEA store opened in the UK, funnily enough, in Warrington, Cheshire. Maybe Rick Astley was there, picking out his Billy shelves. British Airways was privatised and was the first listed on the London Stock Exchange in this mystery year. The Townsend Taurus and Herald of Free Enterprise ferry capsized off the harbour of Zeebrugge, resulting in the loss of 193 lives in this mystery year. NHS prescription charges in England went up to £2.40. Margaret Thatcher won her third general election in the UK. The year of the Hungerford Massacre, Michael Ryan went on the rampage, killing 16 people with a rifle before killing himself. It was the year of the Great Storm on October the 15th to the 16th of this year. Hurricane force winds hit much of the south of England, killing 23 people. And 3 days later, it was Black Monday. The stock market levels fell sharply all over the world. There was a fire at King's Cross Station on the London Underground, killing 31 people. What a terrible year. Coventry City beat Tottenham Hotspur to win the FA Cup. Broadcast for the first time in this mystery year, Inspector Morse, Chuckle Vision, Beadles About. West German pilot Matthias Rust, aged 19, evaded Soviet air defences and landed a private plane on Red Square in Moscow. The Docklands Light Railway, the first driverless railway in Great Britain, was formally opened by the Queen. Champion English jockey Lester Piggott was jailed for 3 years after being convicted of tax evasion. And people born in this mystery year: Zac Efron, Sir Andy Murray, Novak Djokovic and Lionel Messi, all born in this mystery year. What year was it? You got one more tune to guess. We're going to play the tune that would end up 2 weeks at the top of the charts. This was its first week, high of 2 in West Germany. One then, our number one on this day in the mystery year, sounded like this.

You had a little sneak preview of what's coming next. Hey, it's live radio here. I can't help it. You know, sometimes things just slip out of my hands. That was a tune that at number one on this day in the mystery. It was Mars, Pump Up the Volume. Official B-side or double A-side. And Annitina, The First Time I See She Dance. That was actually producers John Fryer, Martin Young, written by Martin Young and Steve Young. Became the first real milestone in British house music, reaching the top of the charts on this day in the mystery year. But what was the mystery year this morning? Did you think this mystery year, after all those news clues, did you think it was 1987 maybe? Because if you thought it was 1997, you're absolutely right. Well done to you. We've gone back 39 years to 1987 this morning. The UK charts from the 3rd of October 1987. Congrats to you if you got the mystery year right. Give yourself a pat on the back. You're the mystery year champ. 1987 then. Let's look at the top 10 at least. Play something recent. You've had a bit of a sneak preview of it already. The top 10 then, 39 years later. After the mystery year, looks like this in the UK. At 10, we played this, Ash, Stop the Wedding. Played it a couple of weeks ago. At 9, it's the song called Nicole Kidman by artist Adela. At 8, it's the song The Cure by artist Olivia Rodrigo. Why do people's song names sound like band names? Very confusing. Even this one, 7, the song called Boston by Stella Lefty is at 7. At 6 this week, it's Baby Doll from Jamie Miller. At 5, it's Choosing Texas from Ella Langley. 4, new entry, guess who's back, Taylor Swift, Babylon. At 3, also new entry for who else, Taylor Swift with Cleveland. 2, it's down from the top spot, Great Expectation, that's from Sienna Spiro. And number 1 this week, a surprise drop release, 3 tracks, and there's the 3rd one of them from Taylor Swift at number 1 this week in the UK with Patient Zero. We're going to go down the charts a little way to the top 20. This is actually about 25 at the moment. I think I should check where it is exactly. Just slipped out of the top 20, but a reason it from the UK. This is one from a band called Cat's Eye. It's called Animal.

There you go. That's the tune that's recently in the UK top 20. That's Cat's Eye and Animal. We're going to have a reminder of the lyrics. Well, a reminder. I'm going to release the lyrics for Toffee. We've only got about 20 minutes left of the show. But nevertheless, I think we've still got time to do this next part of the show. Another little challenge before the end. I don't think you can identify lyrics for Toffee, can you? Well, prove me wrong. As ever, three sets of lyrics from three different songs, all about 10 years apart. Which songs are they from? And we'll have also after this some news stories from the UK, more political. But the first lyric for Toffee then this morning is, I see Dallas, Dynasty, Terrorhawks, He-Man, Tom and Jerry, Dukes of Hazzard, Airwolf, Blue Thunder, Rambo, Roadrunner, Daffy Duck. Honestly, so easy that one. So easy. First lyric for Toffee. I see Dallas, Dynasty, Terrorhawks, He-Man, Tom and Jerry, Dukes of Hazzard, Airwolf, Blue Thunder, Rambo, Roadrunner, Daffy Duck. Daffy Duck. Which songs are they from? Those lyrics. Second lyric for Toffee. All this talk of getting old, it's getting me down, my love. Like a cat in a bag, waiting to drown. This time I'm coming down. That's all this talk of getting old is getting me down, my love. Like a cat in a bag, waiting to drown. This time I'm coming down. And the third lyric for Toffee. We could keep trying, but things will never change. So I don't look back. Still, I'm dying with every step I take, but I don't look back. That's we could keep trying, but things will never change. So I don't look back, but I'm dying with every step I take, but I don't look back. Which songs are those lyrics from? Three sets, three tunes, all about 10 years apart, all sizable hits. We'll play out with one of the tunes actually at the end of the programme. So more news then from the world of politics in the UK. The UK triple lock debate has been happening this week. Plans for a national care service. One of the biggest political debates in Britain this week has centred on pensions, social care and a policy known as the triple lock. Prime Minister Andy Burnham has suggested that after the next general election, the government should change the way the UK state pension is increased each year in order to help fund a new national care service for older people. For those unfamiliar with the term, the so-called triple lock has been in place since 2010 in the UK. It guarantees that the state pension rises each year by whichever is highest, inflation, average earnings growth, or 2.5%. The policy was designed to protect pensioners' living standards after many years in which pensions had fallen behind wages. Burnham says the current system would remain in place until 2030. After that, he proposes an adjusted system, often described as a double lock, under which pensions would rise by either inflation or 2.5%, whichever is higher. A separate mechanism would aim to ensure that pensions broadly keep pace with earnings over the longer term. The savings from this change will be used to help fund a national care service in England. The idea is that personal care for older people would become free at the point of use in a similar way to the NHS. Burnham argues that the reform is needed because the current social care system is complex, expensive, and places heavy financial burdens on many families. He's also warned that problems in social care create additional pressure on hospitals, as patients who are medically fit to leave often cannot do so because suitable care is not available. The figures involved are significant. Government estimates suggest that changing the triple lock could save around £15 billion a year by the end of the 2030s, rising further in later decades. These savings would then be used to expand care services over time. The details are still being worked on, with an independent commission due to report next year. Politically, however, the proposal is highly sensitive. The triple lock is popular, particularly among older voters. A YouGov survey earlier this year found that two-thirds of Britons supported keeping it in its current form. Older people were especially likely to oppose any changes. But public opinion appears to shift when the policy is linked to social care. A new YouGov poll this week found that 74% of Britons support creating a national care service. When people were asked specifically about changing the triple lock to help fund that service, 48% supported the idea.
while 28% opposed it. Support varied depending on political allegiance. Labour, Liberal, Democrat and Green voters were generally in favour, while Conservative and Reform UK supporters were more sceptical. Critics of the proposal argue that pensioners, particularly those on low incomes, should not be asked to help fund wider reforms. Some trade union leaders and opposition politicians have warned that weakening the triple lock could increase the risk of pensioner poverty. Supporters, however, argue that Britain has postponed social care reform for decades and that difficult decisions will be needed if a comprehensive system is to be created. Andy Burnham himself has acknowledged the political risks. Speaking at the Labour Party conference this week, he said he wanted an honest conversation about what the country can afford and about how to provide dignity and security in old age. So in the news then this week, the UK triple lock plans for a national care service. Also has to be said that there are people who are working that are also in poverty or are also going to food banks even though they're working. Is that fair? Something needs to be done. I think Andy Burnham wants to try and do this. Well, he does want to try and do this from 2030 onwards. It's in the news this week. In the UK, we'll have another tune, come back with the lyrics for Toffee and some more political news about UK and the European Union. It's also been some news about that this week, our relationship with that. Taking us there, this is a new tune, or relatively new at least. This is one from Sophie Ellis-Bextor and Disco Bambino. And it's called Dancing Without You.

Sophie Ellis-Bextor and Disco Bambino, Dancing Without You. The lyrics for Toffee, here's a reminder of the lyrics for Toffee. The first one, I see Dallas, Dynasty, Terrorhawks, He-Man, Tom and Jerry, Dukes of Hazzard, Airwolf, Blue Thunder, Rambo, Roadrunner, Daffy Duck. That's the first one. Second lyric for Toffee, all this talk of getting old, it's getting me down, my love. Like a cat in a bag, waiting to drown, this time I'm coming down. Third lyric for Toffee, we could keep trying, but things will never change, so I don't look back. Still, I'm dying with every step I take, but I don't look back. What songs are they from? Reveal all by the end of the show. I've only got about 10 minutes. I might end up actually having to play the tunes straight away. So let's remind you of them again, because I think this story is quite a long one that we've got next. I see Dallas Dynasty, Terrorhawks, He-Man, Tom and Jerry, Dukes of Hazzard, Airwolf, Blue Thunder, Rambo, Roadrunner, Daffy Duck. That's the first one. Second one, all this talk of getting old, it's getting me down, my love, like a cat in a bag waiting to drown, this time I'm coming down. And the third lyric for Toffee, we could keep trying, but things will never change, so I don't look back, but still I'm dying with every step I take, but I don't look back. So, which songs are they from? I think we'll end up playing out with one of the tunes after this story about Britain actually rejoining the EU. Could that actually happen? Well, excuse me, the relationship with the European Union is back on the centre, in the centre of British politics. And this time, the possibility of actually rejoining the EU is being discussed at the highest level of government. Prime Minister Andy Burnham has said that Britain could potentially... excuse me, this is live radio. Could go all the way. Oh, I think I'm going to play a tune. Can't speak. Let's squeeze in a quick tune. This is from Rossi and Jazzy, and it's called High on Me.

That's Rossi and Jazzy and High On Me. I think I'm going to have to abandon that final story, I'm afraid, because my voice is giving out. I've got a bit of a cold at the moment. But about Britain rejoining the EU, apparently it's up for debate again in the UK. We'll talk about that next time we do an Expo UK in 2 weeks' time on the 17th of October, because I think it's time to wrap the show up now before I end up not being able to speak ever again because my voice is dying. But I will remind you of the lyrics for Toffee, and we'll play out with the final tune then, and then we'll come back again, hopefully, with a better voice on the 17th of October 2026 for the next live show. So, let's have a look at these lyrics for Toffee then. The first one, I see Dallas, Dynasty, Terrorhawks, He-Man, Tom and Jerry, Dukes of Hazzard, Airwolf, Blue Thunder, Rambo, Roadrunner and Daffy Duck. That was, of course, from Carl Fialka and Hey Matthew. We heard that in the Mystery this morning from 1987. Jump forward 10 years to 1997, and we get All This Talk of Getting Old, It's Getting Me Down, My Love, Like a Cat in a Bag, Waiting to Drown, This Time I'm Coming Down. That was from The Verve, their top two hit, And the Drugs Don't Work. And we'll play out with this final lyric for Toffee now. As I said, thank you very much for listening today. XPUK will be back again in 2 weeks' time for another live show. And until then, let's play out with this final lyric for Toffee then that went, it's from 2007, a number one tune. We could keep trying, but things will never change, so I don't look back. Still, I'm dying with every step I take, but I don't look back. That was this one from Robin, featuring Clear Up. With Every Heartbeat. We'll play out with it now. Thank you very much for listening. Join me again in 2 weeks for more XPUK. This is Richard Marsh signing off. Until then, take care, look after yourselves. Goodbye.

questionable starving. Any method dawn, caught you this next to pro, carving up any sense of more. Hardly got left to go, swami from neck and bones, popped in the arms, reach of

red pill. Take the blue pill. Take the red pill. Take the blue pill. Take the red pill. Take the blue pill.